0: Devices are now banned across Australia. The products allow babies to feed from a bottle without another person holding it. The ACCC's Deputy Chairwoman, Katrina Lowe, says babies can't regulate the flow of milk by themselves.
1: We urge consumers to stop using these devices immediately if they possess one, and to make sure that they always actively supervise babies during feeding.
0: It's been revealed electric cars are likely to make up 30% of global car sales this year. The International Energy Agency report claims the rise has been partly driven by high fuel prices during the Iran war. In Australia, EV sales have so far jumped 65% compared with last year, with March recording an all-time monthly high. The Electric Vehicle Council's Aman Gao expects the rise to continue.
2: We also know that EVs are getting more affordable and there's more models available now than ever before. So really, there's never been a better time to step into an EV than right about now.
0: And the salvos are concerned about the rise in living costs and that families across Gippsland are struggling to make ends meet. Volunteers will continue to take collections at local supermarkets across Lee and Gatha over the coming week. One of their main drives will be at the Long Street traffic lights across this weekend, Saturday, May 30th and Sunday, May 31st.
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0: Essendon President Andrew Welsh says coach Brad Scott was sacked after it was decided a fresh voice was needed at the Essendon Football Club. Dean Solomon will coach the club for the rest of the season. And that's the latest news update. I'm Scott Maiman from the Capital Radio Newsroom.
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5: Drizzle at highs in 17 today. Tomorrow, cloudy in 16. Friday, a shower at 2 in 16. And Saturday, showers in 14. Warragul at top of 17 today, Maui 18 and Tarawin 18 degrees.
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0: Forever Classic 3GG, Craig Pritchard with a 30-minute music marathon, dynamic hypnotics and a soul kind of feeling. And we'll get into another kind of feeling with another 30-minute music marathon after 11 for you. All thanks to Accident Towing Gippsland, prompt and professional attention from Bunyip to Mallacoota and right across Gippsland. Drizzle at times throughout today and 17, tomorrow cloudy and 16, Friday a shower at 2 and 16 and Saturday showers and 14. Warragul atop of 17 today, Maui 18 and Tarogan 18 degrees. Up shortly, we'll check out some Rick Springfield. 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

0: 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Thanks to Accident Towing Gippsland, prompt and professional attention from Bunyip to Mallacoota and right across Gippsland. How's your Wednesday going? We've got a 30-minute music marathon just after 11, including Paul Simon. I can call you Daddy, and Daddy, when you call me, you call me. 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
10: Currently 14 degrees right across Warrigal, Traralgon and Pakenham. From the Capital Radio 3JJ newsroom, I'm Scott Maiman. Nationals member for Gippsland South, Danny O'Brien, says the Allan government is to blame for major delays and cost blowouts for CFA station builds in regional Victoria. The Weekly Times reports some station projects will cost more than $3 million and are taking years longer than initially promised. Mr. O'Brien says blowouts on existing projects are limiting the government's ability to invest in much-needed CFA infrastructure around Gippsland.
11: Great that we got Merbau North funded in this year's budget, but we've still got Foster and Currumburra that are desperately waiting for new stations, have been doing so for years now. And because the Allan Labor government can't manage money, it's regional Victorians and CFA volunteers who are paying the price.
10: Authorities are baffled about what to do next involving the spread of a bee-killing parasite that's been found for the first time on the Bass Coast. It's been confirmed by Agriculture Victoria. It says the varroa mite was found as part of a hobbyist's bee colony in San Remo. The federal opposition says there's no need for the government to introduce its tax changes into Parliament this week. Legislation to rein in the capital gains tax discount and crack down on negative gearing concessions are due to be introduced tomorrow. But the government is still negotiating with business groups and may remove some industries from the new laws. National's leader Matt Canavan says the situation is a mess.
12: The Prime Minister seems like he wants to negotiate with Australian businesses with a gun held to their head. He wants to put the tax changes into law and then talk to them about where he might take things away.
10: A report has found half of secondary teachers are concerned students are using artificial intelligence to cheat on schoolwork. The Learning First survey calls for a coordinated approach to stop the technology from reducing confidence in assessment and qualification systems. Dr. Ben Jensen says AI is often too difficult for teachers to spot.
13: AI is becoming increasingly complex in its ability to mimic students' writing, their vocabulary, each and every day. And so a piece of work can actually be impossible to detect if it's written by AI or by a particular student.
10: The UK has broken its spring temperatures record as a heatwave there takes hold. Earlier this week, London reached 34.8 degrees, with the Met Office describing the conditions as unprecedented for this time of year. London's Nighttime Industries Association, Michael Keel, says it's brutal trying to keep cool.
14: We don't have any air conditioning. Fans are about the best that we have. We're just not built, this country's not built for that sort of temperature. So, yeah, I mean, sunscreens and things like that. I mean, we, you know, curtains drawn is about the best of it.
10: From July this year, Bor Bor residents will be able to put their food scraps in the green bin. The change brings the Shire into line with new Victorian government rules that require all councils across the state to provide a food and organics waste service by 2027. Virgin Australia is going all in on the new Toy Story movie. One of its Boeing 737 jets has been decked out with all characters. Specialised, personalised boarding passes for children are being handed out, while the movie will show on all of its flights next month.
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10: Essendon President Andrew Welsh has refused to rule out James Hird as the next Bombers coach.
15: I'm sure that there'll be a lot of people interested in this role, and when we set the criteria for our next senior coach for what we believe is going to be the right characteristics, we will then move on from there to look at what that next senior coach is.
10: Brad Scott was sacked after coaching the club to just one win in 24 games. Dean Solomon is the interim coach. That's the latest news update. I'm Scott Maiman from the Capital Radio Newsroom.
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0: Drizzle at times today and 17. Tomorrow, cloudy and 16. Friday, a shower or two and 16. And Saturday, showers and 14. Warragul atop of 17 today. Moe 18. And Traralgon 18 degrees.
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Craig Pritchard, thanks to Accident Tone Gippsland with a 30-minute music marathon. Marvin Gaye and Peaches and Herb on the way. Here's the Cars, Forever Classic 3GG.

0: For over classic 3DG, nothing like a dose of disco to get you going on a Wednesday morning. Peaches and Herb with Shake Your Groove Thing, wrapping up a 30-minute music marathon. Thanks to Accident Tone Gippsland, prompt and professional attention from Bunyip to Mallacoota and right across Gippsland. And we'll shake another 30-minute music marathon just after midday for you. It's going to be a bit on the wet side today. Drizzle around in 17 degrees. Tomorrow, cloudy and 16. Friday, a shower or two, 16. And Saturday, showers and 14. Warragul atop of 17 today. Moe, 18. And Tarelgan, 18 degrees. Up soon, the crowdies. Forever Classic 3DG.
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0: 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And we've got another one coming up just after midday to kick off your Wednesday afternoon. The Big O. Anything you want, you got it. Anything you need. And Boston. It's all part of a 30-minute music marathon coming your way just after midday. Forever Classic 3JJ.
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9: 15 degrees in Warragul, 16 in Traralgon, 14 in Pakenham. From the Capital Radio 3JJ newsroom, I'm Scott Maiman. An attempted robbery and assault recently outside the Traralgon Centre Plaza remains under police investigation, and there's a call for public help. The incident happened last month on April 11th. Police say two people were waiting to board a bus on Franklin Street late in the afternoon when they were approached by a female and a group of males. Investigators say both victims were assaulted while the female suspect tried to steal one of the victim's jumpers. JobSeeker will be overhauled for the first time in 30 years. The framework will be split into three streams, which will determine which job-seeking services people can access. It'll separate the newly unemployed, the long-term unemployed, and those who face other barriers to get a job. Several men are expected to be charged with illegal hunting offences in the High Country, and it's putting Gippslanders on notice. Alex Doherty reports.
10: Police from Hayfield and Mansfield, along with the Game Management Authority, were running an operation last week around the Wanangatta Valley, Dargo and surrounding areas. The operation lasted for several days, with police targeting illegal hunting, as well as impaired driving and antisocial behaviour. Several firearms were seized during the operation. Among those caught by police, a 40-year-old man from Riddell's Creek. He's expected to be charged after he was allegedly caught with a loaded gun while spotlighting and in possession of thermal equipment in the Wanangatta Valley. A 37-year-old man from Jackass Flat is expected to be charged for firearm and ammunition possession after he was caught at Hearn's Spur. And two people were issued penalty infringement notices for driving off-road and having dogs in a national park. Alex Stockerty, Capital Radio News.
9: Allegations of corruption and organised crime continue to plague the Victorian government's big build projects. Yesterday, a Senate estimates hearing was told 56 separate allegations are being formally investigated. But despite Premier Jacinda Allen saying every claim of inappropriate behaviour is referred to authorities, the opposition's James Newbury says in some cases, Victoria Police are being kept in the dark.
11: 7 days ago, the government was caught not referring a criminal matter to police, and police were forced to put out a public statement saying the government hadn't referred the matter to them.
9: A reminder, there'll soon be a change for household waste and recycling services across the Latrobe Council area. Food scraps will have their own dedicated bin with a lime green lid starting in July. The extra bin pickup won't see a change to any collection days or times. Two people have been arrested over the movements of cop killer Desi Freeman as he evaded police for 7 months. A 48-year-old man and a 35-year-old man were taken into custody at two separate locations. A new medicine's been approved in Australia to delay the onset of type 1 diabetes symptoms and the need for insulin treatment. Tzield is now approved for Australians aged 8 and over who are in the early stage of type 1 diabetes before symptoms develop. Aussie sprinter Gout Gout will have his image on a Vegemite jar. The limited edition jar will be a collector's item.
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9: In tennis, day three of the French Open, and last year's women's finalists have both scored straight set wins. Craig Gabriel reports from Paris.
12: Aryna Sabalenka and Coco Gauff had quick starts. Last year's finalists won in straight sets. Sabalenka was quizzed about the diamond necklaces she was wearing. She said she was going to wear three but thought it a bit much, so settled for two. Naomi Osaka advanced, as expected, wearing an outlandish outfit in gold. Adam Walton upset Daniil Medvedev in five. It's his first top 10 win, and Alex de Minaur got an early walkover for his Wednesday match. Craig Gabriel, Paris.
9: Alex de Minaur's through to the third round after his opponent pulled out with injury.

top of Mount Baw-Baw, all over Gippsland and the Latrobe Valley on 5:31 a.m. and streaming through your smart speaker. Welcome to the Capital Radio Network's Forever Classic, 3GG. 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

Forever Classic 3GG, Craig Pritchard with a 30-minute music marathon thanks to Accident Tone Gippsland. Martika on the way in right now. Get that air guitar out. Here's some Boston Forever Classic 3GG.

Hey there, Dixie. Dropping by from 3GG's local breakfast with a reminder Thursday morning. The ultimate ear test, thanks to TM and H-10, is valued at $570. That money could be yours, plus, just by having a guess, a prize pack up for grabs at the end of June, valued at nearly $500, could be yours.

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0: 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It's going to be a bit of drizzle throughout this afternoon, 17 degrees, cloudy and 16 tomorrow, a shower at 2 and 16 on Friday, and showers on Saturday with 14. Warragul a top of 17 today, Maui 18, and Tarelgan 18 degrees. 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

0: Forever Classic 3GG, Craig Pritchard with the Proclaimers, and I'm going to be 500 miles. And if you are humming along with that song, don't worry, I don't think you are the only one. I was definitely doing it here in the studio. Hope you're having a great Wednesday. Don't forget, this time next week, we'll be giving you a chance to be on the standby list to see one of the great concerts of 2026, Eric Clapton live in Chicago. Now, be listening from next Monday. Thanks to Wonthaggi Kia, now open. 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

0: 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Thanks to Accident Tow in Gippsland, prompt and professional attention from Bunyip to Mallacoota and right across Gippsland. Hands up if you'd like another 30-minute music marathon. Oh, you would? All right, we'll give you one just after 1 o'clock with Billy Joel. And Brian Adams. We're going to start it after one, another 30-minute music marathon, Forever Classic 3GG.
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11: 15 degrees in Warrigal, 16 in Traralgon and 15 in Pakenham. From the Capital Radio 3GG newsroom, I'm Alex Stockerty. Two men arrested in relation to the movements of police killer Desi Freeman have been released from custody. The pair, aged 48 and 45, arrested at different locations in the state's northeast yesterday afternoon as officers continue to probe how the fugitive spent 7 months on the run. Victoria Police say they've been released pending further inquiries. The state opposition leader wants to recruit an additional 3,000 police as residents in crime-plagued suburbs slam further station closures. Those living in Victoria's north have expressed shock at a move to lock counter doors and slash hours at another four police stations. It follows announcements earlier this year operating hours at police stations such as Moi and Churchill would be slashed. Jess Wilson says if she becomes Premier, she's committed to reopen them all.
12: On any given day at the moment, there are 1,500 vacancies in Victoria Police. My commitment is to recruit 3,000 additional police over our 4 years in government so that we can reopen the more than 40 police stations that have closed or reduced their hours over that period of time, while also ensuring we have enough police out on the beat and out on patrol.
11: A bee-killing parasite has been found for the first time on the Bass Coast. It's been confirmed by Agriculture Victoria, which says the varroa mite was found as part of a hobbyist's bee colony in San Remo. It's now raised concerns of a potential industry wipeout for those who don't have the money to afford the cost of treatment. Gippsland South Nationals MP Danny O'Brien says major delays and cost blowouts for CFA station works across regional Victoria is due to the state government's inability to manage infrastructure projects. A Weekly Times report shows some CFA station projects will cost more than $3 million and will take years longer than promised to deliver. Mr. O'Brien says CFA stations such as Winnandoo is a prime example.
13: 6 years in the making, it's a one-track station, and yet a new build is allegedly going to cost around $3 million. It's on the website as at least $2 million for the build, but when you add in additional costs and legal fees and consultants, it's a much, much bigger figure, and that's just ridiculous.
11: Researchers in Queensland have developed a blood monitoring technology they believe can replace tumour biopsies. The UQ-led study is seeking an alternative to current small cell lung cancer screening methods. Associate Professor Arutha Kulasinghe says the early signs are positive.
14: What we're trying to do is to be able to measure those tumour markers, not by sampling the tumour directly, but in a non-invasive way, such as a simple blood test.
11: Also making news, Westpac has been ordered to pay $26 million in penalties for failing to respond to customers facing financial hardship. A federal court judge found the bank had failed to respond more than 200 hardship assistance requests between 2017 and 2023.
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11: Essendon's search for its next coach is beginning, with James Hird declaring he'd love the job. The Premier

0: while Kim Birrell came from a set down to beat 5th seed Jessica Pegula. That's the latest 3GG news update from the Capital Radio newsroom.
1: 3GG's four-day forecast for Southern Stock Feeds, offering fully customised dairy, beef and sheep pellets.
2: Drizzle at times today and 17, tomorrow cloudy and 16, Friday a shower at 2 and 16, and Saturday showers and 14. Warragul at top of 17 today, Moe 18 and Traralgon 18 degrees.
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Up soon, some Madonna and George Michael. Here's Whitney, Forever Classic, 3GG. 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

0: Throwback Classic, 3GG, Craig Pritchard with George Michael and Aretha Franklin together. Well, they weren't really together. You see, George was in a London studio and Aretha was in a Californian studio. They put their voices together and then the producer did the rest. And it came out like that and ended up being a big hit. Forever Classic, 3GG. We'll have another 30-minute music marathon on the way with Macca just after 2 o'clock. Thanks to Accident Towing Gippsland, prompt and professional attention from Bunyip to Mallacoota and right across Gippsland. Bit of drizzle about throughout today and a top of 17 degrees. Tomorrow, cloudy and 16. Friday, a shower at 2 and 16. And Saturday, showers and 14. Warragul, a top of 17 today. Maui, 18. And Traralgon, 18 degrees. Coming up soon, some Glenn Frey. 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

0: 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Mac is in after two with a 30-minute music marathon and the Bangles. And No Doubt. And No Doubt you're going to enjoy another 30-minute music marathon, which is coming up straight after two. Forever Classic 3GG.
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6: The Gippsland Region Public Health Unit urges you to book in and get your measles vaccine now.
10: 16 degrees in Warragul, 18 in Traralgon and 16 in Pakenham. From the Capital Radio 3GG newsroom, I'm Alex Stockerty. Victoria's opposition leader says there needs to be a one-strike rule for bail to stop a revolving door of offenders. Jess Wilson says the opposition's proposed rule for serious offences would see more dangerous criminals kept off the streets.
11: Home invasions, assaults, burglaries, kidnapping, carjackings, arson, all the offences we're hearing and waking up to every morning in Victoria. If you are given the privilege of bail on your first application, on your first offence, but then you offend again, there is no ifs, no buts. You are held on remand until your court is heard.
10: The Allan government is being accused of playing politics with its gun reforms. The Age reports Victoria Police backed the proposal to limit the number of firearms a gun licence holder can own. It's the one recommendation Labor didn't accept from Key Lay's review following the Bondi terror attack. Both New South Wales and the ACT have moved to introduce caps on gun ownership. police are investigating after the Warragul Mosque was targeted with graffiti, Scott Maiman reports.
12: The incident happened at the weekend, but the damage was not reported until late Monday morning by the mosque's owners. It's understood the building itself and the sign were both damaged. The facility is the first official mosque for the Bor Bor Shire and has been in operation for more than a year. Officials admit the behaviour is disappointing and more likely the act of someone who had nothing better to do. They believe it's not the consensus of the regional community. Scott Maiman, Capital Radio News.
10: Two men arrested yesterday by detectives who were involved in the search for police killer Desi Freeman have been released without charge. The pair, aged 48 and 45, were arrested at different locations in the state's northeast yesterday afternoon as officers continue to probe how the fugitives spent 7 months on the run. Victoria Police say the men have been released pending further inquiries. A man from Yennah has been banned from keeping wildlife for 5 years after a court heard he failed to provide animals with proper and sufficient food. Back in September 2024, conservation regulator officers raided the man's home and found three pythons and a shingleback lizard dead. A coastal carpet python and a tiger snake were also found but were in a poor condition. The 35-year-old man also received an $800 fine. The Salvation Army warns cost of living has become a national emergency for Australia's most marginalised. Research conducted by the charity found one in five people seeking emergency relief had eaten from rubbish bins in the past 12 months. Major Bruce Harmer says the number of people being pushed into hardship is growing.
13: The outcomes of our research confirm that the cost of living crisis is now a national emergency for the disadvantaged and marginalised across Australia.
1: 3GG Local Sport.
10: Brad Scott revealed he would have let Zach Merritt walk from Essendon at the end of last year. The former captain failed in his bid to be traded to Hawthorn, with the club doubling down yesterday. He's contracted until the end of next year. Scott telling Seven the club wanted to keep Merritt.
14: He had been promised things over and over again. He was at his wit's end and he couldn't invest in the team anymore. Now, he certainly does through his actions on field, but, my view was that we should let him go, and but the club's view was that we should keep him. So again, my view is what the club's view is, and I fronted that.
10: Melbourne forward Brody Majacek has trained this morning as he pushes to return from a hamstring strain. And at the French Open, Adam Walton has stunned 6-seed Daniil Medvedev in 5 sets to advance to the second round. Kim Birrell has upset 5th-seed Jessica Pegula. That's the latest 3GG news update from the Capital Radio newsroom.
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15: Showers from earlier on this afternoon, clearing into the evening, heading towards an overnight low of 10 degrees tonight. Tomorrow, expecting a partly cloudy day across Gippsland and the Latrobe Valley, will reach a high of 17. Cloudy Friday, 16 degrees, the top on the way. Saturday, expecting a shower or two and a high of 16 degrees there as well.
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Dropping by from 3GG's local breakfast with a reminder Thursday morning. 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
1: It is Wednesday, my dudes.
0: Yes, indeed it is. More details on how you could be jet-setting to the other side of the world this September to see a Rock and Roll Hall of Fame and legend play live. Right now, though, Jimmy Barnes, Too Much Ain't Enough Love, part of a 30-minute music marathon, a forever classic, drive home.

0: The Swedish awesome foursome that won Eurovision back in 1974. ABBA, I do, I do, I do, I do. Forever classic, 3GG. Wrapping up another 30-minute music marathon. Heat showers from earlier on clearing into the evening. We'll head towards an overnight low of 10 degrees tonight. Partly cloudy tomorrow, 17. Cloudy Friday, 16. A shower or two expected to come our way again Saturday, 16 degrees. Hopefully you enjoy your Saturdays because we've got the biggest party playlist in town again this coming Saturday night from 6. Jukebox is back. All your favourite party classics commercial free. 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

0: Cher, the Shoop Shoop song, forever classic. 3JJ, Macca with you for a Wednesday afternoon drive home. Hey, it's the brand new sound that is already making Gippslanders scratch their heads. Have a go at our ultimate ear test again tomorrow morning with Deeksy in the local breakfast. Going to give you a shot at winning $580 tomorrow. Three shots every morning, by the way, at guessing correctly. So even if somebody misses out on the first try, they might be able to come back for a second try and even a third try during the morning. Keep having a go. You could end up like Greg from Geraldine, who won himself $4,370 when we last had an Ultimate Ear Test guess go correct. The Ultimate Ear Test, doing it thanks to TM&H Mitre 10 again tomorrow morning. Forever Classic, 3JJ.
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0: 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Sixpence Done the Richer on the way. Also, don't you go out in the rain. 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
13: For Terry and the team at Crawford Marine, celebrating 60 years of boating. 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
14: 15 degrees in Warragul, 17 in Traralgon and 15 in Pakenham. From the Capital Radio 3GG newsroom, I'm Alex Stockerty. A 16-year-old girl has become the first teenager to face sentencing under Victoria's new adult time for adult crime laws after allegedly carjacking a taxi driver at knife point in Victoria's southeast. But the case caused confusion in court, with lawyers and the judge debating about how the new laws should be applied. Partner with Henderson and Ball lawyers Justin Lawrence agrees with the suggestion new laws are nothing more than a press release.
15: Sort of indicative of the Justice Department these days. They come out with thought bubbles and they say, righto, this is what we're going to do and we're going to leave it to you, the legal profession, to work it out. You guys work out exactly how it's going to be administered and how you're going to deal with our new law. So by and large, I think referring to it as a press release is fair.
14: Nationals member for Gippsland South, Danny O'Brien, says the Allan government is to blame for major delays and cost blowouts for CFA station builds in regional Victoria. The Weekly Times reports some station projects will cost more than $3 million and are taking years longer than initially promised. Mr. O'Brien says blowouts on existing projects are limiting the government's ability to invest in much-needed CFA infrastructure across Gippsland.
16: Great that we got Mirboo North funded in this year's budget, but we've still got Foster and Currumburra that are desperately waiting for new stations, have been doing so for years now, and because the Allan Labor government can't manage money, it's regional Victorians and CFA volunteers who are paying the price.
14: Australia has secured another two cargoes of fertiliser, this time from Indonesia. The shipment adds another 80,000 tonnes of urea to the nation's stockpile. The federal government has been shoring up reserves as the Iran war has put a strain on global supply. Agriculture Minister Julie Collins says the extra cargo has been underwritten by the government.
17: We have been doing everything that we can do to shield Australian farmers from the worst impacts and to make sure that they have access to critical inputs such as fuel and fertiliser.
14: The Salvation Army continues to ramp up its operations across South Gippsland ahead of this year's Red Shield appeal. Scott Maiman reports.
18: The salvos are concerned about the rise in living costs and their families across Gippsland are struggling to make ends meet. Volunteers will continue to take collections at local supermarkets across Lee and Gatha over the coming week. One of their main drives will be at the Long Street traffic lights across this weekend, Saturday, May 30th and Sunday, May 31st. They'll be back out in force the following Saturday, June the 6th. Scott Maiman, Capital Radio News.
14: Sporting greats have joined calls for a statue of Neil Danaher to be erected outside the MCG. Calls are growing to celebrate Danaher's legacy in bronze. Melbourne landmark sites have been lit up in blue overnight to honour the AFL icon. One online petition is calling for a planned Dan Andrews statue to be replaced with one for Danaher.
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14: The Demons are playing down their first clash with four-time best and fairest Clayton Oliver since he was traded to the Giants. Melbourne hosts GWS in Alice Springs on Sunday. Coach Stephen King says he's focused on bouncing back from a loss to the Bulldogs.
19: Everyone's a competitor. I don't think it'd be as personal as I have to play well to show Clary that I can play. I think, for me, I think it's us, you know, responding after a disappointing game last week. So yeah, I'd be surprised if everyone's like, I've got to make sure I turn up this week to beat Clary.
14: Aussies Adam Walton and Kim Birrell have pulled off major upsets in the first round of the French Open. Walton beat 6th seed Daniil Medvedev, while Birrell beat 5th seed Jessica Pegula. And the International Cricket Council is weighing up a proposal to swap in a pink ball during bad light in test matches. That's the latest 3GG news update from the Capital Radio newsroom.
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0: Showers from earlier on this afternoon, clearing into the evening, heading towards an overnight low of 10 degrees tonight. Tomorrow, expecting a partly cloudy day across Gippsland and the Latrobe Valley. Will reach a high of 17. Cloudy Friday, 16 degrees, the top on the way. Saturday, expecting a shower or two, and a high of 16 degrees there as well.
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0: 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Will John Mellencamp ever retire from music?
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0: final countdown. Forever Classic, 3JJ, wrapping up a 30-minute music marathon. It is Macca with you. Hopefully, you're enjoying your Wednesday afternoon drive home. Looks like the showers from earlier on clearing into this evening as we head for an overnight low of 10. Partly cloudy conditions on the way tomorrow. We'll reach a top of 17 degrees. Details on how you might be able to get yourself over to the Windy City this September to see a Rock and Roll Hall of Famer perform live in what I reckon might be one of the best venues we've ever sent people to. Plus, we'll also get on some Eurythmics in minutes at Forever Classic. 3JJ.
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If I could, I'd be on the plane to see this Rock and Roll Hall of Famer perform live.

0: In the windy city of Chicago, the home to some amazing people, it is Oprah, Ferris Bueller, the Blues Brothers, Michael Jordan, and the Chicago Bulls, to name a few. And for one night only this September, it is going to be the home to Eric Clapton and you. All you have to do to get on the standby list for our next superstar experience, you could win yourself airfares and a plus one to Chicago to see Eric Clapton perform at the United Center with $5,000 spending money. Just be listening out for the Eric Clapton in Chicago cuter calls. When you hear them, be caller 10 on 56-222-444. First names go onto our standby list next Monday. Eric Clapton in Chicago, another 3GG superstar experience. Thanks to Wonthaggi Kia. 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
7: 531 3GG's latest beach and surf conditions.
11: Good afternoon. In Kilconda, we've got 1 to 2 foot waves on a 9-knot cross shore west northerly wind. Low tide was 1:40 today, with high tide set for 8 o'clock. Water temp at 16 degrees. In Phillip Island, 1 to 2 foot waves on a 12-knot cross shore westerly wind. Low tide was 2 p.m. with high tide set for 8 tonight. Water temp also at 16. KFC's Cult Classic Hot Rods are back in their $4.95 fill-up. 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Not everywhere, not forever, pick up only until 4 p.m. I'm Mia and that's your 3GG surf report
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13: 15 degrees in Warragul, 16 in Traralgon and 15 in Pakenham. From the Capital Radio 3GG newsroom, I'm Alex Stockerty. Two men arrested yesterday in connection to police killer Desi Freeman have been released without charge. Madeline Burke reports.
14: A 48-year-old and a 45-year-old were taken into custody by detectives from Task Force Summit, who continue to investigate Freeman's movements after the fatal shooting of two police officers in Porepunkah last year. It's understood those men were questioned overnight, but police have confirmed they have since been released pending further inquiries. Yesterday, police said the men were not members of Desi Freeman's family.
13: Premier Jacinta Allen has doubled down on her stance not to introduce new gun laws that would prevent people from owning more than 4 firearms. It follows a recommendation by former police chief Ken Lay to reduce the number of guns in the community in response to the Bondi terror attack. The Premier says she supports tougher gun laws, but full gun limits aren't the answer.
15: We have very strong and strict firearm laws. We're making them even stronger through giving police additional powers. We are also strengthening the licensing requirements considerably and putting in place much tougher penalties.
13: Police are seeking public help as they continue to investigate an attempted robbery and assault recently outside the Traralgon Centre Plaza. Scott Maiman reports.
16: The incident happened last month on April the 11th. Police say two people were waiting to board a bus on Franklin Street late in the afternoon when they were approached by a female and a group of males. Investigators say both victims were assaulted while the female suspect tried to steal one of the victim's jumpers. Anyone with information is being encouraged to contact police or Crime Stoppers. Scott Maiman, Capital Radio News.
13: Gippslanders are being put on notice after several men are expected to be charged with illegal hunting offences in the High Country. As part of an operation around the Wanangatta Valley, Dargo and other surrounding areas, police from Hayfield and Mansfield, along with the Game Management Authority, were out targeting illegal hunters last week. Among those caught by police, a 40-year-old man from Riddell's Creek caught with an allegedly loaded gun while spotlighting in the Wanangatta Valley, and a 37-year-old man from Jackass Flat caught at Hearn Spur, allegedly carrying firearms and ammunition. Locals are continuing to pay tribute to Neil Danaher after his passing earlier this week. Calls are growing to celebrate his legacy with a bronze statue outside the MCG. Landmark sites across the state have been lit up in blue overnight to honour the AFL icon. Bass Coast Shire Council Mayor Brett Tesari extending his sincere condolences to the Danaher family.
17: He single-handedly moved a whole movement to raise over $100 million to help go towards finding a cure for MND. If ever you needed inspiration to donate for this amazing cause, on behalf of Neil Danaher, now is the time to do it.
1: 3GG Local Sport.
13: Former Essendon coach Brad Scott has conceded the club made a mistake in not bringing in more senior players to support its younger stars over the past few years. Speaking to AFL Media, Scott admits the youth-focused list strategy, compounded by a horror injury list over the past 18 months, left the club exposed.
18: I felt that if you're going to rebuild, you can't utilise list spots at the expense of draft picks. If you are a rebuilding team and you're by definition young and inexperienced, and then you compound that by having an extraordinary injury list, you're vulnerable. But again, we should have sacrificed a couple of draft picks to bring in some experience to support our young talent.
13: That's the latest 3GG news update from the Capital Radio newsroom.
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19: Good afternoon. We're busy on Prince's Way, just heading eastbound, approaching Hopetoun Road. Otherwise, having a look at your run out of Melbourne, the Monash Freeway is slowing outbound from Jackson's Road through to Belgrave Helen Road. The Pakenham Bypass is flying through. We do have reports of a crash on the Princess Freeway at Cardinia Road. After that, it is a smooth run. Did you know the big freeze you don't need a C to the G to fight against MND? 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That's the latest 3GG time saver traffic.
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0: Showers from earlier on this afternoon, clearing into the evening, heading towards an overnight low of 10 degrees tonight. Tomorrow, expecting a partly cloudy day across Gippsland and the Latrobe Valley, will reach a high of 17. Cloudy Friday, 16 degrees, the top on the way. Saturday, expecting a shower or two and a high of 16 degrees there as well.
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Jukebox Saturday Night back again this coming Saturday night from 6. Kim Wilde, you keep me hanging on now for your forever classic Drive Home.

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1: It is Wednesday, my dude.
0: Indeed it is, and we are loving the fact that it is officially over the hump and on the downhill path towards the weekend. A weekend that is looking like it might be a bit wet, but we'll get through that, I'm sure. At least it's not going to be as wet as it is over in Perth. The storms that we had earlier this week, they're going over there and they're lasting the entire weekend. So, feeling for our people over in Perth? Not really. It looks like we'll be seeing partly cloudy conditions this evening, an overnight low of 10 tonight, partly cloudy again tomorrow with a top of 17, cloudy Friday 16, a shower or two Saturday, a top of 16 degrees. Get on some OMD and some REM in minutes, all the initials for you, as we also get on to the latest time saver traffic, TST. We'll call that TST here in minutes. 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
17: 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Time saver traffic. 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
3: Good afternoon. It's busy in Warragul on Victoria Street, just heading southbound approaching Smith Street. Otherwise, have you a look at your run out of Melbourne. The Monash Freeway is slowing outbound from Jackson's Road through to Belgrave Hallam Road. Once you get onto the Pakenham Bypass, it has a nice smooth run and the Princes Freeway is now looking a lot clearer. Pancreatic cancer numbers are outrageous and they need to change. 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That's the latest 3GG Time Saver Traffic.

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0: Like, imagine if Michael Stipe just called up the rest of REM and said, oh yeah, guys, I reckon we should be doing Superstar Experience for the crew at Forever Classic 3GG in Victoria, Australia. Like, that would be absolutely incredible. Losing my religion for a Wednesday afternoon. It is Macca with you. Hopefully, your Wednesday treating you all right. 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
11: Level 1, 2 to 4 George Street, Morwell. 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

0: 5 o'clock, latest from the newsroom in minutes. Then Wang Chung and Billy Joel kick off a 30-minute music marathon.
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9: 15 degrees in Warragul, 16 in Traralgon and 15 in Pakenham. From the Capital Radio 3GG newsroom, I'm Alex Stockerty. Two men arrested in relation to the movements of police killer Desi Freeman have been released from custody. The pair, aged 48 and 45, arrested at different locations in the state's northeast yesterday afternoon as officers continue to probe how the fugitives spent 7 months on the run. Victoria Police say they've been released pending further inquiries. The state opposition leader wants to recruit an additional 3,000 police as residents in crime-plagued suburbs slam further station closures. Those living in Victoria's north have expressed shock at a move to lock counter doors and slash hours at another four police stations. It follows announcements earlier this year operating hours at police stations such as Moe and Churchill would be slashed. Jess Wilson says if she becomes Premier, she's committed to reopen them all.
10: On any given day at the moment, there are 1,500 vacancies in Victoria Police. My commitment is to recruit 3,000 additional police over our 4 years in government so that we can reopen the more than 40 police stations that have closed or reduced their hours over that period of time, while also ensuring we have enough police out on the beat and out on patrol.
9: A bee-killing parasite has been found for the first time on the Bass Coast. It's been confirmed by Agriculture Victoria, which says the varroa mite was found as part of a hobbyist's bee colony in San Remo. It's now raised concerns of a potential industry wipeout for those who don't have the money to afford the cost of treatment. Gippsland South Nationals MP Danny O'Brien says major delays and cost blowouts for CFA station works across regional Victoria is due to the state government's inability to manage infrastructure projects. A Weekly Times report shows some CFA station projects will cost more than $3 million and will take years longer than promised to deliver. Mr. O'Brien says CFA stations such as Winnandoo is a prime example.
11: 6 years in the making, it's a one-track station, and yet a new build is allegedly going to cost around $3 million. It's on the website as at least $2 million for the build, but when you add in additional costs and legal fees and consultants, it's a much, much bigger figure, and that's just ridiculous.
9: Researchers in Queensland have developed a blood monitoring technology they believe can replace tumour biopsies. The UQ-led study is seeking an alternative to current small cell lung cancer screening methods. Associate Professor Arutha Kulasinghe says the early signs are positive.
12: What we're trying to do is to be able to measure those tumour markers, not by sampling the tumour directly, but in a non-invasive way, such as a simple blood test.
9: Also making news, Westpac has been ordered to pay $26 million in penalties for failing to respond to customers facing financial hardship. A federal court judge found the bank had failed to respond more than 200 hardship assistance requests between 2017 and 2023.
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9: Essendon's search for its next coach is beginning, with James Hird declaring he'd love the job. The Premiership captain apologising again for his role in their decline during the drug saga and promising he has learned from the debacle. Essendon icon Kevin Sheedy has reiterated his position in backing Hird to return to the Bombers.
13: I think that if you can let the past be gone, I think that there's not a lot of great possible coaches out there. So the coaching sort of ranks it, and it's very difficult to find a great coach.
9: Two Aussies have pulled off the biggest wins of their careers at the French Open. Adam Walton stunned 6th seed Daniil Medvedev in 5 sets to advance to the second round, while Kim Birrell came from a set down to beat 5th seed Jessica Pegula. That's the latest 3GG news update from the Capital Radio newsroom.
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14: We're banked up in Druin this afternoon on Main South Road after the Summerhill Boulevard, just heading northbound. Otherwise, have a look at your run home from Melbourne. The Monash Freeway is slowing outbound from Jackson's Road through to Belgrave Helen Road. We also hear some delays on the Monash at Turek Road due to some flooding. The Pakenham Bypass is flying through, and the Princes Freeway is looking great as well. 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That's the latest 3GG Time Saver Traffic.
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0: Showers from earlier on this afternoon, clearing into the evening, heading towards an overnight low of 10 degrees tonight. Tomorrow, expecting a partly cloudy day across Gippsland and the Latrobe Valley, will reach a high of 17. Cloudy Friday, 16 degrees, the top on the way. Saturday, expecting a shower or two and a high of 16 degrees there as well.
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No.

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0: 5 months to go until cricket season, and honestly, for me, it can't come fast enough. Sherbet, how's that? Forever Classic 3GG, wrapping up a 30-minute music marathon on a Wednesday afternoon drive home. Showers from earlier on, clearing this evening as we head towards an overnight low of 10 degrees, a partly cloudy one on the way tomorrow with a top of 17. 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With 70 Sunday morning, Kathy Dinn back in the chair again, 6 till 9 on Sunday on Forever Classic 3GG.
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9: Double G, time saver traffic, accident towing Gippsland, prompt and professional attention from Bunyip to Mallacoota and right across South Gippsland.
10: A busy afternoon in Warragul. Howard Street is banked up heading northbound approaching Alfred Street. Quick look at your run out of Melbourne. The Monash Freeway is slowing outbound from Toorak Road to High Street, then from Jackson's Road through to Belgrave Hallam Road. The Pakenham Bypass is looking nice and clear, and you have a good run on the Princes Freeway to get you back home. When a child is in hospital, Ronald McDonald House gives their family a community of support, warm meals and a place to rest. Because when a child is sick or injured, family stays. That's the latest 3GG Time Saver Traffic.
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0: Bob Seger and the Silver Bullet Band shaking down a Wednesday afternoon. A Forever Classic 3DG. He is a rock icon, Eric Clapton. Going to be live in Chicago this September. You know Chicago, the home of Oprah, the Chicago Bulls, Michael Jordan, Ferris Bueller, the Blues Brothers, just to name a few. 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Tickets to see Eric Clapton perform at the spectacular United Center. 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The first names go onto our standby list next Monday. Eric Clapton in Chicago. Another 3GG superstar experience. Thanks to Onthaggy Kia. 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

0: 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Then we get to another 30-minute music marathon after 6. David Bowie's on the way. Plus, we'll get on George and Andrew from Wham.
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0: 13 degrees in Warragul, 15 in Traralgon and 14 in Pakenham. From the Capital Radio 3GG newsroom, I'm Alex Stockerty. Victoria's opposition leader says there needs to be a one-strike rule for bail to stop a revolving door of offenders. Jess Wilson says the opposition's proposed rule for serious offences would see more dangerous criminals kept off the streets.
11: Home invasions, assaults, burglaries, kidnapping, carjackings, arson, all the offences we're hearing and waking up to every morning in Victoria. If you are given the privilege of bail on your first application, on your first offence, but then you offend again, there is no ifs, no buts. You are held on remand until your court is heard.
0: The Allan government is being accused of playing politics with its gun reforms. The Age reports Victoria Police backed the proposal to limit the number of firearms a gun licence holder can own. It's the one recommendation Labor didn't accept from Key Lay's review following the Bondi terror attack. Both New South Wales and the ACT have moved to introduce caps on gun ownership. police are investigating after the Warragul Mosque was targeted with graffiti, Scott Maiman reports.
12: The incident happened at the weekend, but the damage was not reported until late Monday morning by the mosque's owners. It's understood the building itself and the sign were both damaged. The facility is the first official mosque for the Bor Bor Shire and has been in operation for more than a year. Officials admit the behaviour is disappointing and more likely the act of someone who had nothing better to do. They believe it's not the consensus of the regional community. Scott Maiman, Capital Radio News.
0: Two men arrested yesterday by detectives who were involved in the search for police killer Desi Freeman have been released without charge. The pair, aged 48 and 45, were arrested at different locations in the state's northeast yesterday afternoon as officers continue to probe how the fugitives spent 7 months on the run. Victoria Police say the men have been released pending further inquiries. A man from Yennar has been banned from keeping wildlife for 5 years after a court heard he failed to provide animals with proper and sufficient food. Back in September 2024, conservation regulator officers raided the man's home and found three pythons and a shingleback lizard dead. A coastal carpet python and a tiger snake were also found but were in a poor condition. The 35-year-old man also received an $800 fine. The Salvation Army warns cost of living has become a national emergency for Australia's most marginalised. Research conducted by the charity found one in five people seeking emergency relief had eaten from rubbish bins in the past 12 months. Major Bruce Harmer says the number of people being pushed into hardship is growing.
13: The outcomes of our research confirm that the cost of living crisis is now a national emergency for the disadvantaged and marginalised across Australia.
1: 3GG Local Sport.
0: Brad Scott revealed he would have let Zach Merritt walk from Essendon at the end of last year. The former captain failed in his bid to be traded to Hawthorn, with the club doubling down yesterday. He's contracted until the end of next year. Scott telling Seven the club wanted to keep Merritt.
14: He had been promised things over and over again. He was at his wit's end and he couldn't invest in the team anymore. Now, he certainly does through his actions on field, but, my view was that we should let him go, but the club's view was that we should keep him. So again, my view is what the club's view is, and I fronted that.
0: Melbourne forward Brody Majacek has trained this morning as he pushes to return from a hamstring strain. And at the French Open, Adam Walton has stunned 6-seed Daniil Medvedev in 5 sets to advance to the second round. Kim Birrell has upset 5th-seed Jessica Pegula. That's the latest 3GG news update from the Capital Radio newsroom.
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15: Showers from earlier on this afternoon, clearing into the evening, heading towards an overnight low of 10 degrees tonight. Tomorrow, expecting a partly cloudy day across Gippsland and the Latrobe Valley, will reach a high of 17. Cloudy Friday, 16 degrees, the top on the way. Saturday, expecting a shower or two and a high of 16 degrees there as well.
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It's Macca with you. Don't forget, we're giving you a chance to see Eric Clapton live in the city of Chicago this September. Keep an ear out for those cue to call starting next week for your chance to get yourself onto the standby list. 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

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The ultimate ear test, what caught my eye? 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
1: Kiss. Prince, Kiss, Forever Classic, 3GG, wrapping up a 30-minute music marathon across Gippsland and the Latrobe Valley. It is Macca with you. Aaron Chilcott is in after 7 with Forever Classic Nights, kicking things off with some Blondie, some Split Ends, some Fleetwood Macs also on the way as well. Looking forward to that. Also looking forward to the next couple of days at least. Partly cloudy conditions on the way tomorrow. 17 degrees after an overnight low of 10 tonight, and a cloudy one for Friday, 16. Then a shower or two creeping in again Saturday with a top of 16 degrees. We'll get to some Bruce Springsteen in minutes, plus Bill Medley and Jennifer Warnes taking us to the Catskills to see if we can't put Baby in a corner. Apparently nobody can, but it's well worth a try. All that and more to come. Forever Classics, 3GG.
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1: I put baby in the corner. Apparently nobody's meant to do that, but it just had to be done because I need to be on the radio with Phil Medley and Jennifer Warnes. 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

0: That's going to do it for me for a Wednesday evening. Aaron Chilcott's in after seven with Forever Classic Nights. You can go your own way. Fleetwood Mac kicking things off with a 30-minute music marathon. 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

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On Monday, it all happens. 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And we'll even throw in $5,000 spending money. Get on the standby list next week. 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

Hi there, Deeks. Eve dropping by from 3WG's local breakfast with a reminder Thursday morning. The odds for the ear test, thanks to TMH910, is valued at $570. That money could be yours, plus, just by having a guess, a prize pack up for grabs at the end of June, valued at nearly $500, could be yours.

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0: Forever Classic Nights with Madonna in a 30-minute music marathon, getting set to release a brand new album on July the 3rd, and once again turning heads at a Met Gala appearance earlier on this month, dressed as a witch. The outfit was apparently in reference to a painter, Leonora Carrington, who inspired Madonna's Bedtime Story music video many years ago. 67 years old and still very much in the news, our Madonna. Talking Heads, playing next.
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0: Forever Classic Nights, a 30-minute music marathon. Elton plays soon. And Sir Paul McCartney was the last ever guest on Stephen Colbert's final show last week, talking about what he eats after a gig.
1: I have a cheese and pickle sandwich accompanied with a margarita. With

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It's a 30-minute music marathon. Forever Classic Nights, I've got Richard Clapton on the way. And back to 1986 now, Lindy Chamberlain was released from prison after serving 39 months of her life sentence. And also in 86, Billy Idol released this one. Yeah.

Hi there, it's Deeksy from 3GG's Local Breakfast with a reminder, the celebration book. It's easy to send through your details of someone who's celebrating. Just email us, breakfast at 3gg.com.au.

0: Maxi Priest in a 30-minute music marathon. Forever Classic Nights with Aaron Chilcott here for this Wednesday. And the rise of AI continues to create headaches. Definitely some good parts of artificial intelligence. But when we get news like we've had today that roughly half of high school teachers are worried that their students are using AI to cheat on their schoolwork, there's a definitely cause for concern there. There was a survey done by Learning First, and Dr. Ben Jensen says that it's just getting too hard for teachers to pick up on it when a student has used AI.
1: AI is becoming increasingly complex in its ability to mimic students' writing, their vocabulary, each and every day. And so a piece of work can actually be impossible to detect if it's written by AI or by a particular student.
0: Our technology is just getting too clever. Stick around for the cars, less than 5 minutes away.
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Forever Classic Nights, Aaron Chilcott here. Wondering if you've ever been to Chicago before. Do you want to go? That's where you could be headed if you win our latest superstar experience. Eric Clapton has a gig there coming up in September. We'll not only give you the concert tickets for yourself and a plus one, we'll also fly you there and back and pop in $5,000 spending money too. You can get yourself on the standby list from Monday. Meanwhile, a previous superstar experience act, Rod Stewart, playing very soon, and Donna Summer right now.

Forever Classic Nights as we say happy birthday to Pat Cash today, the pro tennis player in the 80s and 90s. He's turned 61 and still making news too. Just this week he's commented on Aussie tennis not being what it used to be. Cole Chisel on the way in our 30-minute music marathon after the Go-Go's. Forever Classic Nights. Can you hear

Hi there, it is DT from Threadology's Local Breakfast, and get ready for it. The ultimate ear test, what caught my eye, plus your chance to find out the word of the week. It's all on the way from 5:30 Thursday.

0: Forever Classic Nights with Aaron Chilcott and UK Squeeze, who are just known as Squeeze in their home turf of the UK. They named themselves after an album that was released by the band Velvet Underground, but then ran into some issues when they tried to get themselves known outside the UK, because there was already a band performing under the name Squeeze here in Australia. And in North America, they faced some conflict with a group called Tight Squeeze, which was just a bit too close for comfort. So the record label tacked UK onto their name, and that's why we know them here as UK Squeeze. Let's groove with Earth, Wind and Fire. Playing next.
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0: 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Just ask Lionel Richie. 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Elvis Costello. 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

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Tina Arena, Michael Jackson and Survivor on the way for us. In Excess right now.

Hey there, Dixie, dropping by from 3GG's local breakfast with a reminder Thursday morning, the ultimate ear test. Thanks to TMLH Mart of 10 is valued at $570. That money could be yours, plus just by having a guess. A prize pack up for grabs at the end of June, valued at nearly $500, could be yours.

0: You know, the Michael Jackson movie is still number 3 at the box office this week. MJ's The Way You Make Me Feel in a 30-minute music marathon, Forever Classic Nights, and so much work went into making that movie as true to life as possible. There's a scene where they're recreating the famous Thriller dance sequence on Union Pacific Avenue in East LA, and they actually did it on the exact same street where Michael filmed the original video all those years ago. But they did adjust a couple of little things, though, like MJ playing with a pet giraffe when he was a little kid, because in real life, that happened much later. Still, great movie. Highly recommend. Hey, speaking of video clips, let's hear the Buggles. Moments away.
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0: 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Did you know that Elvis was a fan of Leo Sayer? 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
1: This is Elvis Aaron Presley. You know, you make me feel like dancing, he said to me. And he said, I want you to come and hang with me and we'll make some music and we can hang out and we can have some fun.
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When you hear these 30-minute music marathons every hour, you know you've got it on Forever Classic Nights. And stick around, I've got the Pointer Sisters and Queen playing very soon. Hello there, it's Aaron Chilcott. Wondering who the lucky first person will be to land on the standby list for our next superstar experience. This one could have you in the crowd of an Eric Clapton concert this September in Chicago. We'll throw in tickets, flights to and from the US, and $5,000 spending money. The first step is to get on that standby list, and you can do that from Monday morning during the breakfast show and across the day. A little while back, we gave you the chance to see this guy in concert with his band, The Eagles. It's Don Henley. Pick it up.

Hey there, it's Deeksy from 3GG's Local Breakfast with a reminder, the celebration book. It's easy to send through your details of someone who's celebrating. Just email us, breakfast at 3gg.com.au.

0: Forever Classic Nights, a 30-minute music marathon with Candy Staton's Young Hearts Run Free, as more and more of our cars run free of petrol. New stat out today says that electric cars will most likely make up about 30% of global car sales this year, and no surprise that it's largely being attributed to the fuel crisis caused by the Middle East conflict. The International Energy Agency report also says that EV sales have climbed 65% in Australia alone this year, and most of it happened back in March. The rise in EV sales is only going to continue, though, according to Aman Gower from the Electric Vehicle Council.
1: We also know that EVs are getting more affordable, and there's more models available now than ever before. So really, there's never been a better time to step into an EV than right about now.
0: What do you think? Has it got you convinced? Hey, leave it with me and I'll get the models playing. Less than 5 minutes away.
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0: Forever Classic Nights, Aaron Chilcott here, just about done for tonight, but let's clue you up on something new before I go home. Nightly nudge of knowledge time. And if you're feeling a bit worn out at this hour of the night, maybe this is why. Our brains burn around 400 to 500 calories each and every day. Our brains only make up about 2% of our body weight, but they work pretty hard to keep us alive, alert, and processing the world around us. Up to 500 calories. What an easy workout. Another 30-minute music marathon starts next, and I'll be back tomorrow night from 7. Have a good one.
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Hi there, Dixie. Dropping by from 3GG's local breakfast with a reminder Thursday morning. The ultimate ear test, thanks to TMLH Mitre 10, is valued at $570. That money could be yours, plus, just by having a guess, a prize pack up for grabs at the end of June, valued at nearly $500, could be yours. I never

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The odds for the test, thanks to Team and H Mart at 10, is valued at $570. 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
7: It's 12 in Warragul, 12 in Traralgon and 13 in Pakenham. From the Capital Radio 3GG Newsroom, I'm Brad McIntosh. The Albanese government will introduce its tax changes into federal parliament in coming hours. It'll reduce the capital gains tax discount and limit negative gearing concessions to newly built homes. The changes will also include a $250 tax offset and an instant $1,000 deduction on work expenses. Business leaders are lobbying for changes before the changes are introduced. The temporary reduction in the fuel excise is being credited for bringing down inflation and may keep interest rates on hold. Michael Packey reports.
8: Australia's inflation rate has come down by 0.4 of a percent, easing consumer prices to 4.2% for the year to April. Halving the fuel excise has mainly contributed to the result, which has flowed to smaller increases in the cost of housing, transportation and food. Treasurer Jim Chalmers says it's a welcome reprieve.
9: We've had an inflation challenge in our economy, which is made worse by the war in the Middle East.
8: The opposition's Tim Wilson argues the only way inflation will come down is if the government cuts its own spending.
10: Inflation persists. It started before the Iran crisis.
8: About 90% of economists believe the latest CPI data will encourage the Reserve Bank to keep interest rates on hold.
7: Killer mushroom cook Erin Patterson has had her bid for freedom set down for August 18. Lawyers will argue in her appeal that her four convictions should be quashed. The 51-year-old argues keeping the jury, prosecutors, police and media in the same Latrobe Valley hotel was a fundamental irregularity. The Director of Public Prosecutions has also appealed against her sentence, arguing a non-parole period of 33 years is not enough. Duck shooting across Gippsland has been given the green light by the state opposition. Jess Wilson has confirmed the Liberal Party stance on duck shooting, saying they're all for it. The duck season in Victoria runs from March to June, creating tension every year between pro-shooting groups and animal rights activists.
11: No, we won't. We believe that duck shooting is a legitimate form of recreational approach to managing this species. We support duck shooting.
7: The AFL will pay tribute to Neil Danaher in the upcoming round of football. All players will wear black armbands, while a moment of silence will be observed prior to each match to honour Neil's life, legacy and service. AFL Chief Executive Andrew Dillon says the game will come together this weekend to honour one of football's most significant and admired figures. And two new free mental health services have opened in Victoria's southeast. The centres in Pakenham and Cockatoo have been set up in response to the Royal Commission into Victoria's mental health system.
0: 3GG Local Sport.
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7: Bunyip footy export and Swans forward Tom Papley says he's moving on after it was revealed he was going to miss 6 weeks with a calf injury. The 29-year-old injured his calf late in the Swans' loss to Geelong on the weekend. Papley has told the More Than Footy podcast the news of Neil Danaher's passing earlier this week gave him some perspective.
12: Not to the exact quotes, but he's talked about not sulking and not sulking and get on with life and I've done a calf injury. I play AFL footy for a living. It's a pretty good job and I was pretty quick to move on.
7: And New South Wales has taken the win in last night's NRL State of Origin. And that's the latest 3GG news update. I'm Brad McIntosh from the Capital Radio Newsroom.
0: 3GG's four-day forecast.
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13: Cloudy is the morning fog. We are looking at some showers about, light winds. We're down to 10 degrees overnight tomorrow. Cloudy, we're looking at some possible showers, light winds. Friday top 17 degrees, a bit cooler Saturday with a shower or 2:15. Showers and a lot cooler Sunday by the looks of things, 13 degrees on Sunday. Today we're chasing a top 17 across the board.
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13: Well, here we are. Welcome to Thursday. This is what Thursday feels like, and it could be a Thursday where you could be feeling with your own hands $580 with 3GG's ultimate interest. That comes up after six, so that is what caught my eye. But up next, we find out what's happened on this day at 3GG.

0: It's the cause. This is the cause and somewhat the effect. Yes, of 40 to 50 years of neglect. It is Forever Classic by 31 3GG. It is Deeksy. Great to have your company. Tell you what, coming up very, very soon. A bit of a laugh with some great comedy, but right now, this is not included. Here's On This Day.
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0: Let's open up the archive and reveal what's happened on this day, May the 28th. Warner Brothers released the first all-colour talking movie, On With The Show, on this day in 1929. Percy Sledge's When A Man Loves A Woman hit number one in the US in 1966, while Hart released the classic Barracuda in 77. To 1988, and Aerosmith, Steven Tyler married clothing designer Teresa Barrick. They, however, separated in 2005. Sharon Stone's movies are banned at one of China's largest theatre chains after she remarked that the devastating Chinese earthquakes were a result of bad karma in 2008. A sad day when Different Strokes star Gary Coleman passed away in 2010 after suffering a brain hemorrhage. The actor was just 42. To 2020, and Minnesota Governor Tim Walz declares a state of emergency in Minneapolis and activates the Minnesota National Guard after protests over the death of George Floyd in police custody. And in 2023, surgeons complete the world's first whole eyeball transplant for a U.S. veteran linesman injured in an accident. And that's a little of what's happened on this day, May 28.
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4: 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I'm Comedy Club, Matt Maher.
12: I've got some friends that are getting married as well very shortly in a couple of weeks, and they met in a pub. And I thought, that's a really Aussie thing to do, isn't it? Meet your partner in a pub. But it reminds me, though, that Princess Mary met her man in a pub. Just think. If you don't know the story of how Princess Mary met her man, let me tell you. She's at the bar. He's at the bar. She actually walked up to him at the bar and went, hi, how you going? What do you do? He goes, I'm a prince. She goes, score. He turns to her and says, so where do you live? She says, Tasmania. He says, oh, where's that? She says, oh, I've got a map right here.

0: Ivan Ivey's at Ice House, Gippsland's Forever Classic 3GG. Welcome. Hey, this is Thursday. Tomorrow, I'm hoping you'll be able to join me at TMNH Mitre 10, round about 9:30 till around 11 o'clock as we do the biggest morning tea. Yeah, curing cancer one. Carpenter time. I'd desperately like to see you down there. Please, if you've got, even if it's only 5 minutes, come in, have a sip, drop some money in the tin and let us help, you know, try to eradicate cancer one cup at a time. TMNH Mitre 10, George Street in Moe tomorrow from 9:30 till 11. Raffles and a whole stack more. Stick around. Scott Maimon standing by. The Ultimate Ear Test as well. And What Caught My Eye coming up soon.
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10: 531 3GG's latest beach and surf conditions.
11: G'day there for Kilcunda today. Port of fair conditions. 1 to 2 foot swell. 5 knot cross shore wind in from the west. High tide to 2 metres just after 9 o'clock. 16 in the drinking, 13 outside. For the island, port of fair conditions. 1 to 2 foot swell. 10 knot cross shore wind in from the west. High tide to 1.5 metres at 9:15. 16 in the drinking, 14 outside. Did you know this big freeze, you don't need a seat at the G to fight against MND? 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
12: For Terry and the team at Crawford Marine, celebrating 60 years of boating, Chickerill Street, Morwell.
13: It's 12 in Warragul, 12 in Traralgon and 13 in Pakenham. From the Capital Radio 3GG Newsroom, I'm Brad McIntosh. The federal government is investing about $40 million into what it's called kit-for-parts construction systems. This is where standardised building components are manufactured in a factory and then used to assemble a property. Labor claims the system will help accelerate construction times. Morwell Nationals MP Martin Cameron has assured residents in the Latrobe Valley they will get their fair share of funding if the Coalition wins November's state election. The Coalition's plan for a new fair share guarantee ensures regional Victoria receives 25% of new government infrastructure spending. Mr Cameron says for years Labor has treated regional towns as an afterthought.
14: Regional families pay their taxes just like everyone else, yet our roads, hospitals, schools and community infrastructure continue to be neglected while billions are poured into Melbourne projects.
13: New research suggests Gippslanders want to remain living at home through their twilight years, but few are taking practical steps to make that possible. The Ageing in Place Readiness Index gave Australians over 65 a readiness score of just 51 out of 100, while those aged 55 to 64 scored 48 out of 100. Sandra Hills from Benitas says the findings suggest a clear gap between what locals want and how well prepared they are.
15: Our research has shown that 9 in 10 Australians aged 65 plus want to remain in their home as they age, but a lack of knowledge and planning is stopping many people in regional and rural Australia from achieving this. Ageing well at home means older Australians should be taking proactive steps to maintain good health by accepting help and making minor home modifications when needed.
13: And there are calls to increase bowel cancer awareness in Gippsland. It comes as new research highlights a concerning increase in bowel cancer cases, with nearly 1,900 young Australians diagnosed with bowel cancer. Medical oncologist and Bowel Cancer Australia spokesperson Dr. Prasad Kure says new approaches are urgently needed to detect and treat.
16: Rising incidence of bowel cancer in young people affects a lot of rural patients as well. And raising awareness amongst GPs and other healthcare workers in regional and rural communities to eliminate age bias is going to be a key measure that we can act on right now, as well as educating younger people in those communities by keeping it front and center of the mind with any gut-related symptoms.
13: Also making news, a new survey of almost 11,000 Australians has found 92% of Christians feel it is riskier now to talk about their faith than it was 5 years ago. Victoria has come in as the worst-ranked state.
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13: The AFL will pay tribute to Neil Danaher starting tonight when St Kilda takes on Hawthorn at Marvel Stadium. All players will wear black armbands, while a moment of silence will be observed prior to each match to honour Neil's life, legacy and service. And in a major upset, the women's second seed is out of the French Open. Craig Gable reports.
17: Elena Rybakina's hope for a French Open title to go with the Australian Open title she won last January have evaporated. She's become the first second-seeded woman to lose within the first two rounds of the French Open since Barbora Krejcikova, who was also the defending champion, lost in the first round to Frenchwoman Diane Parry in 2022. Rybakina was beaten by Ukrainian Yulia Sarabsova 1-6, 6-3, 7-6. Iga Swiatek and Elena Svitolina had wins.
13: And that's the latest 3GG news update. I'm Brad McIntosh from the Capital Radio Newsroom.
1: 3GG, time saver traffic, accident towing Gippsland. Prompt and professional attention from Bunyip to Mallacoota and right across South Gippsland.
9: A great run around Gippsland this morning. We don't have any holdups or delays. As for your run into Melbourne, it's looking good on the Princes Freeway. Nice and clear. Same goes for the Pakenham Bypass. Once you do get onto the Monash Freeway, you'll hit a bit of traffic from the Princes Highway through to Belgrave Hallam Road. When a child is in hospital, Ronald McDonald House gives their family a community of support, warm meals and a place to rest. Because when a child is sick or injured, family stays. More traffic soon on 3GG's Local Breakfast.
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13: Unleaded petrol is selling for $1.79 at the United in Warragul, it's $1.75 at the Pearl Energy in Moe, and it's $1.77 at the BP in Pakenham.
1: 3GG's 4-day forecast for Southern Stock Feeds. 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
0: Cloudy's morning fog. Yeah, a bit of the showery stuff as well today. Your Thursday will contain traces of some light winds, down to 9 degrees overnight. Tomorrow we're looking a little showery, some morning showers, cloudy. A Friday top around about 16 degrees, shower or two, cloudy on Saturday 15, and cooler Sunday with a cloudy day, shower or two, and a top around about 13. Today, 8 for Mount Baw-Baw. We're chasing 16 for Druin, for Warragul, and for the Prom. Safely in Gatha, 17 for Traralgon and Moe, and right now we are sitting on 12 degrees in Pakenham. We have 13 degrees right now at Lee and Gatha, and Traralgon right now sitting on 11.
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0: Well, we've rolled around at 6 o'clock. We've been updated by the 3GG newsroom. Scott Maiman's done a magnificent job there. Let me continue in that vein. What caught my eye? This is all the stuff that Scott puts in the waste paper basket, and I go through it, and I go, oh, I can use that. The stuff with obvious reason as to why it was in the bin in the first place coming up next. Plus the ultimate ear test, and a little bit later on, we'll chat with the Weather Bureau, Double G.
18: The

0: from Monday, your chance to get on the standby list. You could be in Chicago, baby. Friday, September 11, the United Center, the Sierra Clapton, return airfares for $2 + $5K in cash. Oh, thanks to One Thaggy Kia. Yeah, get on the standby list from Monday. In the meantime, time to do a bit of this.
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2: What caught our eye?
0: From the file, it's not what it seems to be, comes these two stories of Italian customs officers thinking something was a little on the fishy side when they inspected a man's luggage. What they found were jars of pickled fish. However, on closer inspection, they found 39 condoms filled with drugs inside the fish. Case closed. But this one, an elderly man in China who believed he'd developed lung cancer, finally sighed with relief, no pun intended, when doctors removed a false tooth from his lungs that he'd apparently inhaled 3 years earlier.
2: We've all seen concerts before, but none like this. Are you ready for the next 3GG Superstar Experience? Eric Clapton, live in Chicago, with return airfares for two, $5,000 spending money, and two tickets to see the Rock and Roll Hall of Famer live.
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4: Just on 19 past 6, how the word is, we are in for a rather wet. I'm seeing kind of showers all the way through to the next 7 days. We're looking cloudy today, we're looking at morning fog, some showers about this morning, some light winds, top around about 17 degrees, and right now, we are sitting on 12 and we are sitting on a stack of cash. I'd love you not only to win the money, up to $580 right now, with that sound right there, but also just for having a guess, you don't have to be right. You just have to get through right now on 5622244. Have a crack at identifying that, and you're in the draw to win a fantastic prize pack valued at around about $500 with thanks to our good friends at Crown and Andrews and TM&H Mart at 10, which incidentally have their biggest morning tea on tomorrow. I'd love you to come along to that, but more importantly, I want you to call me right now and have a guess at the ultimate ear test. Please, 5622244, the number. It's Forever Classic 3GG. Here's the Shantuzies.

0: CMNH Mitre 10, George Street Mowing. It's the sound that has Gippsland guessing. Three double G's ultimate ear test.
1: The lovely Denise, a very good morning to you. How are you this morning?
2: I'm very well, thank you, Dixie.
1: I'm
2: and
1: so
2: you?
1: Glad. Well, look, I'm all the better for talking to you now the weekend
2: you
1: is fast.
2: You say that to all the girls.
1: I do indeed. I'm a smooth talking radio announcer, but you know what? I would love nothing more than to be able to, one, give you some money. Let's see whether or not we can make that happen. Just for getting through, thanks to Team and H Mitre 10. We have a wonderful prize collection here valued at nearly $500 worth of Crown and Andrews gear. That could be yours as well. Just tell me, what do you reckon we're doing there?
2: Well, it sounds a bit different now when I hear it, Initially I thought it's pressing the top down, you know, on like a Bic pen, where you press the little button down and it comes back up.
1: Ooh, yes. How fancy were those as opposed to just the normal pen without the... And of course, you've also got the ones that have got the four colours in them as well.
2: I know.
1: Yeah, they're very fancy. Denise, unfortunately, not right on this occasion. However, I can tell you this, you are in the draw, and every guest that people have at the brand new Ultimate Ear Test gets themselves in the draw at the end of June. Hopefully, that might be yours.
2: Well, that would be lovely too.
1: It would indeed. Okay. You have yourself a lovely day.
2: You
1: and
2: too. Thanks, Dixie.
1: Always a pleasure. Thank you so much for listening. There's another chance for you to be a winner. It comes up again next hour here at 3GG.
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11: It's 12 in Warrigal, 12 in Traralgon, and 13 in Pakenham. From the Capital Radio 3GG newsroom, I'm Brad McIntosh. The federal government is investing about $40 million into what it's called kit for parts construction systems. This is where standardized building components are manufactured in a factory and then used to assemble a property. Labor claims the system will help accelerate construction times. Morwell Nationals MP Martin Cameron has assured residents in the Latrobe Valley they will get their fair share of funding if the Coalition wins November state election. The Coalition's plan for a new fair share guarantee ensures regional Victoria receives 25% of new government infrastructure spending. Mr Cameron says for years Labor has treated regional towns as an afterthought.
12: Regional families pay their taxes just like everyone else, yet our roads, hospitals, schools and community infrastructure continue to be neglected while billions are poured into Melbourne projects.
11: New research suggests Gippslanders want to remain living at home through their twilight years, but few are taking practical steps to make that possible. The Ageing in Place Readiness Index gave Australians over 65 a readiness score of just 51 out of 100, while those aged 55 to 64 scored 48 out of 100. Sandra Hills from Benetas says the findings suggest a clear gap between what locals want and how well prepared they are.
13: Our research has shown that 9 in 10 Australians aged 65 plus want to remain in their home as they age, but a lack of knowledge and planning is stopping many people in regional and rural Australia from achieving this. Ageing well at home means older Australians should be taking proactive steps to maintain good health by accepting help and making minor home modifications when needed.
11: And there are calls to increase bowel cancer awareness in Gippsland. It comes as new research highlights a concerning increase in bowel cancer cases, with nearly 1,900 young Australians diagnosed with bowel cancer. Medical oncologist and Bowel Cancer Australia spokesperson Dr. Prasad Kure says new approaches are urgently needed to detect and treat.
14: A rising incidence of bowel cancer in young people affects a lot of rural patients as well. And raising awareness amongst GPs and other healthcare workers in regional and rural communities to eliminate age bias is going to be a key measure that we can act on right now, as well as educating younger people in those communities by keeping it front and center of the mind with any gut-related symptoms.
11: Also making news, a new survey of almost 11,000 Australians has found 92% of Christians feel it is riskier now to talk about their faith than it was 5 years ago. Victoria has come in as the worst-ranked state.
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11: The AFL will pay tribute to Neil Danaher starting tonight when St Kilda takes on Hawthorn at Marvel Stadium. All players will wear black armbands, while a moment of silence will be observed prior to each match to honour Neil's life, legacy and service. And in a major upset, the women's second seed is out of the French Open. Craig Gable reports.
15: Elena Rybakina's hope for a French Open title to go with the Australian Open title she won last January have evaporated. She's become the first second-seeded woman to lose within the first two rounds of the French Open since Barbora Krejcikova, who was also the defending champion, lost in the first round to Frenchwoman Diane Parry in 2022. Rybakina was beaten by Ukrainian Yulia Sarabsova 1-6, 6-3, 7-6. Iga Swiatek and Elena Svitolina had wins.
11: And that's the latest 3GG news update. I'm Brad McIntosh from the Capital Radio Newsroom.
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16: A bit of traffic this morning in Warragul on Howard Street, just heading northbound approaching Alfred Street. Otherwise, having a look to run into Melbourne, the Princess Freeway has a nice smooth run and the same goes for the Pakenham Bypass. It's looking great for your Thursday morning. Once you do get onto the Monash, you'll hit a bit of congestion from Clyde Road to the South Gippsland Freeway, then from the Eastlink to Warragul Road. Do you believe that happiness matters to seriously ill children? Then make a tax-deductible donation to Starlight by June 30 at starlight.org.au. 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
11: Unleaded petrol is selling for $1.79 at the United in Warragul, it's $1.75 at the Pearl Energy in Moe, and it's $1.77 at the BP in Pakenham.
0: 3GG's four-day forecast.
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1: 23 away from 7, let's find out what the weather has in store for us. Kate from the Weather Bureau, good morning.
17: Good morning. How's it going?
1: You know what? A little bit wet, a bit drizzly, and it looks as though we're in for the same pretty much. Rinse and repeat right through for the next 7 days.
17: Yes, that is the situation. Although today's the best chance of staying dry really across the next 7 days. So the situation is that low pressure system that we've had in the Bass Strait, we are expecting that to move over the Tasman Sea today, meaning that we are getting a weak high pressure ridge moving across to finish out the week. But we are still expecting a few light showers through the south of the state. With West and South Gippsland, one of those areas that we could still see some showers around today. And tomorrow only expected to be relatively light. And then as we go across the weekend, we are looking at a series of cold fronts which are expected to make their way through. Again, bringing the potential for showers around over the weekend, potentially with some more substantial totals associated with those, especially as we get into the Sunday there. Looks like we could see falls in the 5 to even 10 to 15 millimetre range, depending on where you are across the district. As we go through on the Sunday there. And then early next week, we have a low-pressure system now, which is expected to approach the southeast of the country as we get into early next week, bringing the potential for some windy and some wet conditions for the region. So, yes, a continuation of some showery conditions, but with the potential for some properly wet conditions, particularly as we get later in the weekend and into early next week.
1: That's it. It looks as though the rainwater tanks are going to get a bit of a top-up. Are we looking at any warnings today at all? Kate?
17: We don't currently have any warnings, and we're looking at the potential for some of our coastal warnings as we get into tomorrow. But for today, at the moment, we are currently warning free.
1: Magnificent. As always, an absolute pleasure. You have yourself a wonderful day.
17: Thank you.
1: Talk to you tomorrow. Right now, we're sitting on 12 degrees at Maui, 14 at the Prime Merbau North right now, sitting on 12.
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1: Can you help us eradicate cancer? Well, the answer to that is yes, you can. You can come along and help us cure cancer one cup at a time. Australia's biggest morning tea would not be the same without the be-all of end-all events of TMNH-10. It is something that I think I've been a part of this for about the last 17, maybe 20 years, maybe even more, I don't know. But you know what? I know that it's very high on my agenda of things that I must do every single year. And that is on tomorrow between 9:30 and 11. We'd love you to come along. Share a cup, share some money, and let's cure cancer together, shall we? The biggest morning tea, TMNH, Mart of 10. Love you to come along to that. Some Shania, right after Simply Red, double G. In the middle of-

0: it's a little bit of Shania on this rather drizzly start to your Thursday morning. Gippsland's Forever Classic, 3GG. It is just on 11 away from 7. And here are a couple of things that you might like to partake in, including, as I mentioned before, TM&H, Mitre 10's biggest morning tea, George Street in Moeen, tomorrow from 9.30 till about 11 o'clock. Delicious. Some of the slices and the cakes there, in addition to the love, you know, in every cup, is just magnificent. So make sure if you're anywhere around the area, come down, drop by. There will be raffles and a whole heap more. The Uniting Church Warrigal have their car boot sale, as a matter of fact. That is their biannual car boot sale. It's on this Saturday from 9 until 1.30. In addition to secondhand toys, there's clothing, there's homewares and more. There will be a coffee van, barbecue, cake stall, plant stall. You can even book your own spot if you want. All the details are on our website, and not forgetting the following Sunday. The 7th of June is the Long Warrie Fire Brigade Craft and Produce Market, and On Saturday the 4th of July is the Wirral Lodge Trivia Night, which is happening at the Leongatha RSL. Just a couple of the things you'll find on board 3GG's Gippsland Guy. 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Thanks, of course, to The Dock Shop. 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

Yeah, just a tad on the cloudy side. We're looking at some morning fog, some showers, light winds at a top today, around about 17 degrees. So take the brolly. Right now, Warragul, we're sitting on 12 degrees. We're sitting on a stack of cash, the ultimate ear test. That is back again after 7 this morning. Get ready to put your guess to the test. The clue that we've given away is it is a everyday item. For the classic, 3JJ.

0: As we work our way towards 7 o'clock, this is Gippsland's Forever Classic. 531 3GG. Yes, it must be cold outside. Aaron Chilcott is wearing a jumper today. This is Forever Classic 3GG's Local Breakfast. Great to have your company. Coming up very soon, Word of the Week. We'll take a look at that. We'll also give you the chance to win money with 3GG's Ultimate Ear Test. And already, have we got close? Well, that'd be telling you. Your chance to identify that sound around about 25 past 7. Get ready to not only put your guest to the test to win the money, but also just for getting through, $500 worth of Crown and Andrews gear could very well be yours just by having a crack. Latest from Scott Maiman in the 3GG newsroom. That's on the way in minutes.
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9: It's 12 in Warragul, 12 in Traralgon, and 13 in Pakenham. From the Capital Radio 3GG Newsroom, I'm Brad McIntosh. The federal government will invest almost $40 million into so-called kit of parts construction systems. This is where standardised building components are manufactured off-site and then assembled on a property. Labor claims this will accelerate construction times. Housing Minister Claire O'Neill says the system will help boost supply and bring down property prices.
10: If we want housing to be more affordable in Australia, we need to find smarter ways to build more homes. Today's announcement is about backing new building materials so we can speed up construction and lower costs.
9: The state opposition is backing duck shooting across Gippsland. The duck season in Victoria runs from March to June, creating tension every year between pro-shooting groups and animal rights activists. Jess Wilson has confirmed the Liberal Party stance on duck shooting, saying they're all for it.
11: No, we won't. We believe that duck shooting is a legitimate form of recreational approach to managing this species. We support duck shooting.
9: Warragul-based federal Liberal MP Mary Aldred says she will continue to fight for a hospital in West Gippsland. The state government announced plans back in 2022 to build a new hospital in Droyne, which was scheduled to be completed in 2028. However, construction is yet to begin at the proposed site. Ms. Aldred says the hospital has missed out on funding again and residents are sick of Labor breaking promises.
12: Warragul and Drew, one of the fastest growing towns anywhere in Australia. We need investment. We need a new West Gippsland Hospital. We can't afford to wait any longer.
9: And four young people are dead and more than a dozen others have been slashed with machetes in over 40 public attacks since Victoria banned the sale of the weapons last year. Gang-related ambushes have continued in shopping centres, train stations and schools despite the Allan government's $13 million machete bin program. And there have been cheers and celebrations as five villagers were found alive after more than a week trapped in a flooded cave in Laos. The men were trapped by rising waters after entering the cave system to search for gold. Two men remain missing and rescue efforts are ongoing, but there were jubilant scenes as the first group made it to safety.
1: G local sport.
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9: Bunyip footy product and Sydney Swans forward Tom Papley says he's ready to continue to get to work helping the club. It comes after scans confirmed the 29-year-old will miss the next 6 weeks after injuring his calf over the weekend. Papley has told the More Than Footy podcast he felt his calf muscle tighten during the late stages of the game.
13: Yeah, funny one, very different to the one I did in pre-season where I knew straight away and couldn't really walk much. So it's not as bad as that one, which is good, but still a few weeks on the sidelines.
9: And AFL boss Andrew Dillon has declared he won't stand in the way of James Hird if he returns as Essendon coach. The Bombers great has put his hat in the ring to replace former coach Brad Scott. Dillon says Hird remains a familiar name in coaching circles.
14: What people sometimes potentially overlook is that James had a year off and came back and coached the Bombers in 2015. He's been an assistant coach at the GWS Giants since that time, and even at the moment he's got an active role with Port Melbourne, who are in the VFL. So he's part of football at the moment. Ultimately, it'll be a decision that the Essendon Footy Club board will make.
9: And that's the latest 3GG news update. I'm Brad McIntosh from the Capital Radio Newsroom.
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4: A busy morning, Andrew, and on Main South Road after the Summerhill Boulevard, just heading northbound. Having a look at your run into Melbourne, a nice clear run on the Princes Freeway, and the Pakenham Bypass is looking good as well. Once you get onto the Monash, you will hit some delays due to a collision after Wellington Road. The two right-hand lanes are closed and speeds are back to 40. With delays back to Stud Road, you can take the Princes Highway instead. When a child is in hospital, Ronald McDonald House gives their family a community of support, warm meals and a place to rest. Because when a child is sick or injured, family stays. More traffic soon on 3GG's local breakfast.
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9: Unleaded petrol is selling for $1.79 at the United in Warragul, it's $1.75 at the Pearl Energy in Moe, and it's $1.77 at the BP in Pakenham.
1: 3GG's four-day forecast for Southern Stock Feeds, offering fully customised dairy, beef and sheep pellets.
0: Well, we are looking at a partly cloudy day today. Some morning fog around, possible showers, light winds. Top today, yeah, around about 17 degrees without a night overnight. Tomorrow, some morning showers about, light winds, cloudy conditions to follow for your Friday. Your top around 16. Shower or 2:15 on Saturday. Sunday, more of the same. Even cooler, maybe. Just maybe some snow on top of Mount Baw. That'd be nice. None at the moment. 13 degrees is what we're chasing on Sunday. Right now, we're sitting on 14 at the Prom, 11 at Yarram. Churcher right now is sitting on 12 degrees.
1: 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Now, Dixie with the local breakfast. The local breakfast.
0: Why, thank you very much for joining us on this Thursday. It could be your payday. Ultimate Ear Test is not too far away. You could be winning the money with one sound. That's it right there. Your chance to win coming up around about 25 past 7. We'll get to that. Also, Word of the Week is around the corner as well. Right now, though, let's get it kick-started, shall we? This is Forever Classic 3GG. Stick around, ABC, after this one. Crank it up. Don't mind me, a bit of NXS on a Thursday.

0: usual pals. For good. From Monday, get yourself on the standby list to go and see the superstar that is Eric Clapton live in Chicago. This prize thanks to One Thank You Kia. Now open, explore the Tasman or the Sorrento. 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Actually, September 11, as a matter of fact. Your chance to get amongst the winning from Monday. 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Yeah, Eric Clapton live in the Windy City, Chicago. 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
5: Cloudy. Yeah, we are looking at some showers about this morning. Some light winds top around 17, 11 degrees for you right now. You ready to guess? 3GG's ultimate ear test. That right there could win you very much. Yes, a nice little sizable amount. There is $580 up for grabs right now on 56222444, but more importantly, there's your chance. Just for getting through, you're in the draw to win $500 thereabouts at Crown and Andrew's gear just by having a guess right now. So tell me, thanks to Team of Notes, minus 10, an everyday item, 56222444 is the number.

0: Jalen H. Might attend George Street mowing. It's the sound that has Gippsland guessing. Three double G's ultimate ear test.
1: A rather wet start to a Thursday morning, David, at Pakenham.
2: Yes, it's been a wet couple of days, hasn't it? Sort of coming from the east than anywhere else.
1: So we are in for pretty much more of the same over the next couple of days as well.
2: Yeah, but hopefully it'll be a quite nice Saturday before it comes back again.
1: Well, you never know. You're like in the big city, I suppose, and that's the same that applies to 3GG's ultimate ear test. Here we go. That is a sound that is worth $580 right now. And just for this guess, which I haven't even heard yet, you're in the draw to win that great prize of nearly $500 worth of Crown and Andrews gear just by having a crack right now, David. What do you think?
2: Could you be punching with a leather belt punch holder a hole into a belt?
1: Yes. As a sizable man, I have been known to try and extend out my belt. Had to, make more holes in my belt, particularly around Christmas time when you overeat. I can tell you that that is not what we're doing. However, David, you are in with a chance now, with another chance to win that fantastic prize pack. Thanks to Crown and Andrews and TMH Mitre 10. You have a lovely day.
2: Thank you, Dixie.
1: Always a pleasure. Another chance to win coming up very soon. Forever Classic, 3GG.
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8: It's 12 in Warragul, 12 in Traralgon and 13 in Pakenham. From the Capital Radio 3GG Newsroom, I'm Brad McIntosh. The federal government will invest almost $40 million into so-called kit of parts construction systems. This is where standardised building components are manufactured off-site and then assembled on a property. Labor claims this will accelerate construction times. Housing Minister Claire O'Neill says the system will help boost supply and bring down property prices.
9: If we want housing to be more affordable in Australia, we need to find smarter ways to build more homes. Today's announcement is about backing new building materials so we can speed up construction and lower costs.
8: The state opposition is backing duck shooting across Gippsland. The duck season in Victoria runs from March to June, creating tension every year between pro-shooting groups and animal rights activists. Jess Wilson has confirmed the Liberal Party stance on duck shooting, saying they're all for it.
10: No, we won't. We believe that duck shooting is a legitimate form of recreational approach to managing this species. We support duck shooting.
8: Warragul-based federal Liberal MP Mary Aldred says she will continue to fight for a hospital in West Gippsland. The state government announced plans back in 2022 to build a new hospital in Droyne, which was scheduled to be completed in 2028. However, construction is yet to begin at the proposed site. Ms. Aldred says the hospital has missed out on funding again and residents are sick of Labor breaking promises.
11: Warragul and Droyne, one of the fastest growing towns anywhere in Australia. We need investment. We need a new West Gippsland hospital. We can't afford to wait any longer.
8: And four young people are dead and more than a dozen others have been slashed with machetes in over 40 public attacks since Victoria banned the sale of the weapons last year. Gang-related ambushes have continued in shopping centres, train stations and schools, despite the Allan government's $13 million machete bin program. And there have been cheers and celebrations as five villagers were found alive after more than a week trapped in a flooded cave in Laos. The men were trapped by rising waters after entering the cave system to search for gold. Two men remain missing and rescue efforts are ongoing, but there were jubilant scenes as the first group made it to safety.
0: G Local Sport.
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8: Bunyip footy product and Sydney Swans forward Tom Papley says he's ready to continue to get to work helping the club. It comes after scans confirmed the 29-year-old will miss the next 6 weeks after injuring his calf over the weekend. Papley has told the More Than Footy podcast he felt his calf muscle tighten during the late stages of the game.
12: Yeah, funny one, very different to the one I did in pre-season where I knew straight away and couldn't really walk much. So it's not as bad as that one, which is good, but still a few weeks on the sidelines.
8: And AFL boss Andrew Dillon has declared he won't stand in the way of James Hird if he returns as Essendon coach. The Bombers great has put his hat in the ring to replace former coach Brad Scott. Dillon says Hird remains a familiar name in coaching circles.
13: What people sometimes potentially overlook is that James had a year off and came back and coached the Bombers in 2015. He's been an assistant coach at the GWS Giants since that time, and even at the moment he's got an active role with Port Melbourne, who are in the VFL. So he's part of football at the moment. Ultimately, it'll be a decision that the Essendon Footy Club board will make.
8: And that's the latest 3GG news update. I'm Brad McIntosh from the Capital Radio Newsroom.
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14: Busy morning in Warragul on Victoria Street, just heading southbound approaching Smith Street. Otherwise, having a look at your run into Melbourne, the Princes Freeway has a nice clear run this morning and the Pakenham Bypass is travelling nicely as well. Once you get onto the Monash Freeway, you'll hit some delays due to a crash after Wellington Road. Two right-hand lanes are closed and delays are back to Heatherton Road. You can take the Princes Highway instead. 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My Car, Tara and Auto, people first. More traffic soon on 3GG's Local Breakfast.
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8: Unleaded petrol is selling for $1.79 at the United in Warragul, it's $1.75 at the Pearl Energy in Moe, and it's $1.77 at the BP in Pakenham.
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1: Yeah, we're looking reasonably wet. Damp showers, continuing light winds. A partly cloudy Thursday today, down to 9 degrees overnight. Tomorrow there's more of the cloudy stuff. Some morning showers, light winds. Top tomorrow, 16 degrees. Cooler again on Saturday with a shower or two. Cloudy conditions and 15 and a carbon copy, although even cooler Saturday with further showers in the afternoon and evening at a top around about 13. Today, 8 degrees, as a matter of fact. I don't know where the 3 came from, but 8 for Mount Baw. We're chasing 16 for Druin, for Warrigal, Prom and Leongatha, 17 for Traralgon and Moe. Right now, Phillip Island 14, Warrigal 12 and Currumburra right now sitting on 12.
0: From the top of Mount Baw, all over Gippsland and the Latrobe Valley on 5:31 a.m. and streaming through your smart speaker, welcome to the Capital Radio Network's Forever Classic, 3GG. 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
1: It is 22 away from 8, and in minutes, we find out together what the word of the week is. I'm going to try and figure out what it is. Aaron Chilcott comes in here because he's a bit of a wordsmith. So I'm going to try and figure it out. I'll have 5 goes at it. Let's see whether or not we can figure it out together. Let's learn something new coming up. Inside the next 10, this is Forever Classic, 3GG.

0: Yes. Well, for some people, the back deck is a little slice of heaven. It's like our own little B&B. Hello there, Aaron Chilcott.
1: Hello, Deeksy. Happy Thursday.
0: Happy Thursday indeed. We're getting closer to the weekend. Have you thought about what you're doing on the weekend?
1: I think kids sport on the Friday night and then, just wherever it goes from there, I suppose.
0: Isn't it Fish and Chip Thursday tonight?
1: It's Wednesday.
0: Night. That was last night.
1: That was last night, yep.
0: Fish, battered, or you can't deep fried or grilled? Do you do the grill thing or does it have to be deep fried?
1: I don't. I go for the fried, of course. Love it.
0: Yep. Okay, very good.
1: You got a dim sim as well. Throw that in.
0: Oh, really? Yeah. Do you go the South Melbourne variety?
1: No, just the standard.
0: Just your standard
1: good old
0: marathon
1: fried dimmy.
0: Yeah. Very good. Crab sticks
1: salt.
0: Or anything like that?
1: Ooh, no.
0: Vinegar?
1: No.
0: Don't potato like cake?
1: Bit of potato cake, yep.
0: Yeah, okay. Fair enough.
1: We've covered off everything there.
0: I think we're pretty well covered off the menu. That was what I had for lunch yesterday. We need to do this.
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3: Now it's time for...
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3: Word of the day.
5: Come on, baby, tell me what's the word.
0: Word of the week. Hey, what do you got?
1: Carom. It's a five-letter word. C-A-R-O-M. Carom.
0: It's not, I've got to sort of say, I mean, that sounds like the railway station in the suburb in Melbourne that's kind of on the Frankston line.
1: No, there is a suburb, but no, that's incorrect.
0: Okay, fair enough. That's not one of my guesses too, by the way.
1: Lucky I'll give you as many guesses
0: Carom,
1: as you want.
0: Is that diabetic rubbish chocolate that Nana always used to have in the pantry? You know, after one bite, you instantly knew what tree bark tasted like?
1: Ugh, no, but it brings back the memories.
0: Yes, around Easter time.
6: Yeah, better get that for Nana.
0: Is Carom to walk into a doorway, bounce off it, and pretend it was just part of your plan?
1: I do that all the time, but no.
0: Is it to ricochet emotionally after someone says, "We need to talk"?
1: No, but I think I started to see where we might be going with that one then.
0: Okay, what about, is Carom the vibe of a person who insisted they're athletic because they once caught the falling remote?
1: No.
0: Okay, I'll have one more guess.
1: Okay, go on.
0: Is it to change direction suddenly because you saw a spider the size of a small nation?
1: No, but again, I can relate.
0: Or even a, you know, daddy long legs.
1: Oh, I knew you'd have to go there.
0: Okay, what is Carom?
1: So Carom is, did you ever play billiards, a game of pool?
0: Yeah.
1: Yeah, so it's a billiards shot where the cue ball hits two other balls consecutively or a sort of rebounds off a cushion.
0: Oh.
1: So when you said ricochet before, I thought, we could be starting to go there.
0: Oh, I was so close and yet so unbelievably far.
1: Oh, very far.
0: There it is. Carom, your word of the week.
2: 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After classic. After classic. We are forever classic. 3GG.
0: Let me ask you this. 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

It is 11 degrees right now, just on 8 away from 8. We're looking cloudy, some morning fog, possible further showers. Looking at some light winds today and chasing a top 17 degrees. And that's the weather outside. The celebration book, that's not too far away neither. Here's another chance not only to win the money with 3GG's ultimate ear test, but also the chance to win a fantastic prize pack just by having a guess, and you don't even have to be right. Yeah, 3GG's ultimate ear test, giving you the chance to win nearly $500 worth of Cran and Andrews gear a little bit later on. 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It's an everyday item.

0: the celebration book, What Caught My Eye on This Day, and the ultimate ear test. That's just some of what's going to come up inside the next hour. This is Forever Classic 531 3GG. It is the local breakfast. Hey, if you got a last minute entry for the celebration book too, by the way, 56222444 is the telephone number as we check in with the 3GG newsroom next.
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9: It's 12 in Warrigal, 12 in Traralgon and 13 in Pakenham. From the Capital Radio 3GG newsroom, I'm Brad McIntosh. The federal government will introduce its controversial tax changes into Parliament today. It'll rein in the capital gains tax discount and restrict negative gearing concessions to newly built homes. It will also include a $250 tax offset and an instant $1,000 deduction on work expenses. The government admits it's still consulting on some of the measures and the legislation could change before it passes. 4 young people have been killed and at least a dozen victims have been slashed with machetes since the Allan government outlawed the dangerous blades. Dennis O'Kane reports.
10: The Herald Sun revealing more than 40 public machete attacks have taken place since Victoria introduced its ban on the deadly blades last year. 4 young people have been killed and at least a dozen others wounded in violent gang-related clashes across shopping centres, train stations and busy streets. Many of the attacks involve groups of masked defenders targeting victims in public. Critics argue the government's tough-on-crime response has failed to stop the escalating violence.
9: Residents in Gippsland are being assured they'll get a fair share of infrastructure funding if the Liberals and Nationals win November's state election. The Coalition's Fair Share Guarantee ensures regional Victoria receives 25% of new government infrastructure spending. Nationals member for Morwell, Martin Cameron, says regional communities deserve investment and support.
11: This is not a promise. It is a guarantee that regional Victoria will finally get its fair share. 25% of all infrastructure funding to match our 25% share in the state population.
9: Gippslanders are being encouraged to be more aware of bowel cancer. It comes as new research highlights a concerning increase in bowel cancer cases, with nearly 1,900 young Australians diagnosed with the cancer. Medical oncologist and Bowel Cancer Australia spokesperson Dr. Prasad Kure says new approaches are urgently needed to detect and treat.
12: A rising incidence of bowel cancer in young people affects a lot of rural patients as well. And raising awareness amongst GPs and other healthcare workers in regional and rural communities to eliminate age bias is going to be a key measure that we can act on right now, as well as educating younger people in those communities by keeping it front and center of the mind with any gut-related symptoms.
9: And Victoria's southeast has two brand new free mental health services. The centres in Pakenham and Cockatoo have been set up in response to the Royal Commission into Victoria's mental health system. Also making news this morning, Australian researchers have disproved the urban myth of baby brain, finding new parents do not experience cognitive decline. The Monash University study found new mothers and fathers perform similar to non-parents on all cognitive measures.
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9: The AFL will pay tribute to Neil Danaher starting tonight when St Kilda takes on Hawthorn at Marvel Stadium. All players will wear black armbands while a moment of silence will be observed prior to each match. AFL boss Andrew Dillon says Danaher's life, legacy and service will be honoured.
13: I've been fortunate enough to serve on the board of Fight MND with Neil, and just seeing him in action and the passion that he has for the cause, raising awareness and raising much needed money to go into research for such a terrible disease, and the bravery and the courage that Neil's shown, he will be remembered for a long time.
9: And that's the latest 3GG news update. I'm Brad McIntosh from the Capital Radio Newsroom.
1: 3GG. Saver traffic, accident towing Gippsland. Prompt and professional attention from Bunyip to Mallacoota and right across South Gippsland.
6: Still looking busy in Warragul this morning. We have Victoria Street banked up northbound after Clifford Street. Otherwise, having a look at your run into Melbourne, the Princes Freeway is flying through in the Pakenham Bypass. It's looking great for your Thursday morning. Once you do get onto the Monash Freeway, it's slowing citybound from Clyde Road through to High Street. Did you know this big freeze, you don't need a seat at the G to fight against MND? 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
9: Unleaded petrol is selling for $1.79 at the United in Warragul, it's $1.75 at the Pearl Energy in Moe, and it's $1.77 at the BP in Pakenham.
1: 3GG's four-day forecast for Southern Stock Feeds. 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
14: It's drying out a little, but don't expect too much. Yeah, today we are looking at some morning fog, a partly cloudy day, slight chance of further showers, light winds, down to 9 degrees overnight. Tomorrow, possible morning Friday showers. Oh yeah, looking at some morning fog, top around about 16. The weekend, just as damp, cloudy, high chance of showers in the afternoon and the evening Saturday. Top around about 15 degrees, shower or two even cooler for you on Sunday at top around 13. Today, 17 in the top for Moe, for Traralgon, 16 for Leongatha, the Prom, Druin and Warragul, and 8 degrees for Mount Baw right now. It's 11 degrees in Warragul right now. It is 12 of Moe, and right now the Prom, 14.
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14: Well, this hour, not only what caught my eye and two stories to learn from, secondly, the ultimate ear test, thirdly, on this day, and more importantly, the celebration book. We get to that next. Now, if you know somebody who is celebrating a birthday this very day, or celebrating something that's worthy of a mention on air, give me a call. Don't be shy. 56222444 is the telephone number. Be a part of it. This is Forever Classic 3GG. Here's a

0: It's Tony Basil's Making, straight out of the early 80s. This is from a classic 531 Thrill G. And if you look at my hairstyle, you reckon that I was still stuck in the 1980s, still wearing the same hair that I had when I was in the police force. Anyway, that's a story for another day. Time right now to check this out.
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0: Let's open up the archive and reveal what's happened on this day, May the 28th. Warner Brothers released the first all-colour talking movie, On With The Show, on this day in 1929. Percy Sledge's When A Man Loves A Woman hit number one in the US in 1966, while Hart released the classic Barracuda in 77. To 1988, and Aerosmith's Steven Tyler married clothing designer Teresa Barrick. They, however, separated in 2005. Sharon Stone's movies are banned at one of China's largest theatre chains after she remarked that the devastating Chinese earthquakes were a result of bad karma in 2008. A sad day when Different Strokes star Gary Coleman passed away in 2010 after suffering a brain hemorrhage. The actor was just 42. To 2020, and Minnesota Governor Tim Walz declares a state of emergency in Minneapolis and activates the Minnesota National Guard after protests over the death of George Floyd in police custody. And in 2023, surgeons complete the world's first whole eyeball transplant for a U.S. veteran linesman injured in an accident. And that's a little of what's happened on this day, May 28th.
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0: 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All the best from all of us here at Forever Classic 3GG. If you celebrate today, you celebrate with the likes of Kylie Minogue, who turns 58, Sandra Locke, who was, I believe, once married to Clint Eastwood, is 79, and Creedence Clearwater Revival's John Fogerty turns 81.
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0: Get ready to save with the team that really look after the community. Don't forget their biggest morning tea is on tomorrow from 9:30 right through until 11. 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Rockwool 2000 watt sliding compound miter saw was $2.49, now $1.99. The Rock 1700 watt demolition hammer was $3.49, now $1.99. The Geelong 5-tier shelving unit was $1.49, now only $89. Why wouldn't you buy two at that price? And the Vertex P handle hand truck was $189, now down to $99. TM&H, Mart at 10. Always there with a bargain or two. George Street in Maui, get him while stocks last.
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4: tree, double G. Yeah, a little on the grey side, a little bit drizzly in some parts, some more so than others. Others looking all right. Top round about 17 today. Partly cloudy, some areas of fog, showers continuing, light winds. Top today, 17. Right now, 11. Here we go, 5-6-2-2-4-4, love you to play, 3GG's ultimate ear test. And that right there is the sound of money, $580, and the chance to win a fantastic prize pack valued at nearly $500. Just by having a guess, 5-6-2-2-4-4.
5: This

0: Simon H. Mitre 10, George Street Mowing. It's the sound that has Gippsland guessing. 3GG's ultimate ear test.
1: Vern, a very good morning to you. Vernon, how are you?
2: Very, very good. Well.
1: Glad to hear that.
2: What a lovely day.
1: Well, if you're a duck, I suppose, you know what? They love this kind of weather. A bit of rain, a bit of cloud, you know. It's a little on the damp side. Is it a little bit different where you are?
2: No, it's a lovely morning here in Orwell.
1: Well, you know what? Enjoy it. Send some of that nice weather our way. That'd be lovely. Let's see whether or not I can be just equally as lovely to you. Just for you. I haven't even heard your guess. I have no idea where you're going with this. You're in the draw to win a $500 thereabouts prize pack, thanks to Crown and Andrews and TM and H Mitre 10. That's the first part. So you're in the draw for that at the end of June. Secondly, let's see whether or not we can win you some money. With that, is our sound. What are you thinking, Vern?
2: Well, I think it's opening up a can, you know, with the flip top, you know.
1: Yeah, the one with the ring pull thing.
2: That's it. That's
1: maybe
2: one.
1: Maybe some stinky tuna. There, people always appreciate that around here whenever I do that at work.
2: I reckon I'm a dead set winner.
1: Oh, I reckon you think you are, but in actual reality, unfortunately, no. That's not right. Hey, Vern, I love your guest. You have yourself a great day, okay?
2: Thank you very much. Bye-bye.
1: Always a pleasure. Bye now. 3GG's Ultimate Ear Test. We'll do it again tomorrow morning. 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
11: It's 12 in Warrigal, 12 in Traralgon and 13 in Pakenham. From the Capital Radio 3GG Newsroom, I'm Brad McIntosh. The federal government will introduce its controversial tax changes into Parliament today. It'll rein in the capital gains tax discount and restrict negative gearing concessions to newly built homes. It will also include a $250 tax offset and an instant $1,000 deduction on work expenses. The government admits it's still consulting on some of the measures and the legislation could change before it passes. Four young people have been killed and at least a dozen victims have been slashed with machetes since the Allen government outlawed the dangerous blades. Dennis O'Kane reports.
12: The Herald Sun revealing more than 40 public machete attacks have taken place since Victoria introduced its ban on the deadly blades last year. Four young people have been killed and at least a dozen others wounded in violent gang-related clashes across shopping centres, train stations and busy streets. Many of the attacks involve groups of masked defenders targeting victims in public. Critics argue the government's tough-on-crime response has failed to stop the escalating violence.
11: Residents in Gippsland are being assured they'll get a fair share of infrastructure funding if the Liberals and Nationals win November's state election. The Coalition's Fair Share Guarantee ensures regional Victoria receives 25% of new government infrastructure spending. Nationals member for Morwell, Martin Cameron, says regional communities deserve investment and support.
13: This is not a promise. It is a guarantee that regional Victoria will finally get its fair share. 25% of all infrastructure funding to match our 25% share in the state population.
11: Gippslanders are being encouraged to be more aware of bowel cancer. It comes as new research highlights a concerning increase in bowel cancer cases, with nearly 1,900 young Australians diagnosed with the cancer. Medical oncologist and Bowel Cancer Australia spokesperson Dr. Prasad Kure says new approaches are urgently needed to detect and treat.
14: A rising incidence of bowel cancer in young people affects a lot of rural patients as well. And raising awareness amongst GPs and other healthcare workers in regional and rural communities to eliminate age bias is going to be a key measure that we can act on right now, as well as educating younger people in those communities by keeping it front and center of the mind with any gut-related symptoms.
11: And Victoria's southeast has two brand new free mental health services. The centres in Pakenham and Cockatoo have been set up in response to the Royal Commission into Victoria's mental health system. Also making news this morning, Australian researchers have disproved the urban myth of baby brain, finding new parents do not experience cognitive decline. The Monash University study found new mothers and fathers perform similar to non-parents on all cognitive measures.
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11: The AFL will pay tribute to Neil Danaher starting tonight when St Kilda takes on Hawthorn at Marvel Stadium. All players will wear black armbands while a moment of silence will be observed prior to each match. AFL boss Andrew Dillon says Danaher's life, legacy and service will be honoured.
15: I've been fortunate enough to serve on the board of Fight MND with Neil and just seeing him in action and the passion that he has for the cause, raising awareness and raising much needed money to go into research for such a terrible disease, and the bravery and the courage that Neil's shown, he will be remembered for a long time.
11: And that's the latest 3GG news update. I'm Brad McIntosh from the Capital Radio Newsroom.
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8: In Druin this morning, it's banked up on Main South Road after the Summerhill Boulevard just heading northbound. Otherwise, we do have an accident in Pakenham Upper on Twin Creeks Road just before Harvey Road. Otherwise, having a look at your run into Melbourne, we're flying through on the Princes Freeway. It's looking nice and smooth, and the Pakenham Bypass has a great run as well. The Monash will hit some delays from Clyde Road to High Street. When a child is in hospital, Ronald McDonald House gives their family a community of support, warm meals and a place to rest. Because when a child is sick or injured, family stays. More traffic soon on 3GG's Local Breakfast.
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11: Unleaded petrol is selling for $1.79 at the United in Warragul, it's $1.75 at the Pearl Energy in Moe, and it's $1.77 at the BP in Pakenham.
0: 3GG's four-day forecast.
10: Now's the time to get vaccinated to protect against influenza, COVID-19 and RSV this winter. 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
1: 25 away from 9, looking a little on the cloudy side, a bit damp in some areas, some further showers about, light winds, a little bit of morning fog as well to contend with in some parts, down to 9 overnight, possible morning showers again tomorrow, a top around 16, yeah, carbon copy on Saturday, shower or 2, 15 degrees, and a cooler Sunday, shower or 2 continuing, top around about 13 degrees. Today, though, 17 the top for Moe and Traralgon, 16 for Druin, Warragul, Lee and Gather and the Prom. 8 degrees today from our Baw right now. We're sitting on 11 in Pakenham. We've got 13 at Comwack, Inverloch 13, and right now Phillip Island 14.
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1: What has caught my eye? Well, actually, not one, but two stories today. Okay, hopefully they've learned from their lessons. That is on the way in a matter of minutes and your first 30-minute music marathon. We'll do that just after 9. Stick around. Welcome to your Thursday morning. Forever Classic 3GG. Here's Bowie.

0: Paul Kelly, all a part of your Thursday morning as we work our way closer towards the weekend. This is Forever Classic. 531 3GG, how you doing? Getting ready for our first 30-minute music marathon for the day. That's not too far away. But in the meantime,
1: 3GG's local breakfast show.
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0: From the file, it's not what it seems to be, comes these two stories of Italian customs officers thinking something was a little on the fishy side when they inspected a man's luggage. What they found were jars of pickled fish. However, on closer inspection, they found 39 condoms filled with drugs inside the fish. Case closed. But this one, an elderly man in China who believed he'd developed lung cancer, finally sighed with relief, no pun intended, when doctors removed a false tooth from his lungs that he'd apparently inhaled 3 years earlier.
1: 3GG is classic. After classic. After classic.
3: All that she wants is another baby. She's gone tomorrow, boy.
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0: The local breakfast, 13 to 9, and the word is partly cloudy today. Some morning fog. Showers continuing, light winds topple out about 17 degrees. That's Thursday. It's 11 degrees right now. 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

0: as we hold on to the thought that coming up after 9, and the latest from the 3GG newsroom will be a 30-minute music marathon to kickstart your workday. It's Forever Classic 3GG, that is it for me. Thank you for your company this morning. Join us tomorrow, the ultimate ear test up to $590. Also, what caught my eye? Yes, we'll do Fight for Your Flashback as well in the stack more, but up next... Don't you want me? What You Want is a 30-minute music marathon. Craig Pritchard has got you covered. Plus, Tina Turner on the way. As well as this from Bon Jovi. It all begins in minutes. Have a great Thursday.
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8: G'day there for Kilcunda today. Poor to fair conditions. 1 to 2 foot swell, 5 knot cross shore wind in from the west. High tide to 2 metres just after 9 o'clock. 16 in the drink and 13 outside. For the island, poor to fair conditions. 1 to 2 foot swell, 10 knot cross shore wind in from the west. High tide to 1.5 metres at 9:15. 16 in the drink and 14 outside. When a child is in hospital, Ronald McDonald House gives their family a community of support, warm meals and a place to rest. Because when a child is sick or injured, family stays. I'm Andy and that's your 3GG Surf Report.
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11: For Terry and the team at Crawford Marine, celebrating 60 years of boating. Chickerill Street, Morwell.
12: It's 12 in Warragul, 12 in Traralgon and 13 in Pakenham. From the Capital Radio 3GG Newsroom, I'm Brad McIntosh. The Albanese government will today introduce its controversial tax reforms into Parliament. Michael Packie reports.
13: Labor used its recent budget to announce plans to scrap the 50% capital gains tax discount and link the measure to inflation. Negative gearing deductions will be restricted to people investing in newly built homes. With the money saved, workers would get an ongoing $250 tax offset and an instant $1,000 deduction on expenses. While there will be initial debate on the legislation, the government admits the bill is likely to change as it continues to consult various industries who are opposed to the overhaul as it stands.
12: Two people have been arrested after a stolen delivery van was chased by police through Melbourne's west. Dennis O'Kane reports.
14: Police spotted the white Mercedes van in St Albans at about 10:30 last night before it allegedly failed to stop and was tracked through Canlea and Deer Park. Tyre deflation devices were deployed before the van came to a stop at a Deer Park shopping centre where the alleged driver was arrested. Investigators say the van was stolen while unlocked during a delivery in the city last week. The 50-year-old Albanvale man and a 40-year-old St Albans woman are now facing charges.
12: The fight for a hospital in West Gippsland isn't over, with Warragul-based federal Liberal MP Mary Aldred firming her stance. The state government announced plans back in 2022 to build a new hospital in Droyn, which was scheduled to be completed in 2028. However, construction is yet to begin at the proposed site. Miss Aldred says the hospital has missed out on funding again and residents are sick of Labor breaking promises.
15: Warragul and Droyn, one of the fastest growing towns anywhere in Australia. We need investment. We need a new West Gippsland hospital. We can't afford to wait any longer.
12: And few Gippslanders are taking practical steps to stay living at home in their twilight years, according to new research. The Ageing in Place Readiness Index gave Australians over 65 a readiness score of 51 out of 100, while those aged 55 to 64 scored just 48 out of 100. Sandra Hills from Benetast says the findings suggest a clear gap between what locals want and how well prepared they are.
16: Our research has shown that 9 in 10 Australians aged 65 plus want to remain in their home as they age, but a lack of knowledge and planning is stopping many people in regional and rural Australia from achieving this. Ageing well at home means older Australians should be taking proactive steps to maintain good health by accepting help and making minor home modifications when needed.
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12: Bunyip footy product and Sydney forward Tom Papley is backing another Gippslander to step up for the club in his absence. It comes after the 29-year-old will miss the next 6 weeks due to a calf injury sustained during their weekend loss to Geelong. Papley has told the More Than Footy podcast he'll work closely with Leon Gaffer's Tom Hanley over the coming weeks.
17: He's worked hard in the twos, I think, for the last month. He's been really good and got his opportunity on the weekend and kicked a goal and put some good pressure on. So he'll only be better for the run. And, I'll work closely with him in the forward line. And, yeah, looking forward to sort of who can take that next step and take my position.
12: And that's the latest 3GG News Update. I'm Brad McIntosh from the Capital Radio Newsroom.
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18: Good morning. We're banked up in Trafalgar on 7 Mile Road, just approaching Contour Road. Otherwise, having a look at your run into Melbourne, the Princess Freeway is flying through. It's been great for your Thursday morning, as well as the Pakenham Bypass, a nice smooth run. Once you get onto the Monash, it's slowing city bound from Narrewarra North Road through to the Domain Tunnel. 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
12: 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It's $1.75 at the Pearl Energy in Moe. And it's $1.77 at the BP in Pakenham.
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19: Cloudy on the top of 16 today. Tomorrow a shower at 2 and 15. Saturday showers and 15 and Sunday showers and 13. Warragul atop of 16 today, Moe 17 and Terowin 17 degrees.
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Whitesnake shortly. 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

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What Caught My Eye, Celebration Book on this day, and Fight For Your Flashback, plus the Ultimate Ear Test.

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0: Forever Classic, 3GG, Craig Pritchard with a 30-minute music marathon, Katrina on the Waves and Walking on Sunshine. We'll have another 30-minute music marathon after 10 o'clock, all thanks to Accident Towing Gippsland. Prompt and professional attention from Bunyip to Mallacoota and right across Gippsland. Hope your Thursday's going well. Looks as though it's going to be cloudy with around 16 today. Tomorrow a shower or two and 15. Saturday showers and 15 and Sunday showers and 13. Well, winter does start next Monday, so looks as though the wet stuff might be here to stay for a while. Warragul atop of 16 today, Moe 17 and Traralgon 17 degrees. Up soon, some Hoodoo Gurus. Forever Classic, 3GG.
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0: 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Craig Pritchard, thanks to Accidents Home, give Sam prompt and professional attention from Bunyip to Nalakuta and right across Gippsland. Would you like another 30-minute music marathon to keep you going through your workday? Well, one's coming up for you straight after 10, and some great music on the way with Genesis. And Maria McKee. That's such a great voice, but really that was the only hit she ever gave us. Those songs and more are coming up after 10. Forever Classic 3GG.
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8: It's 12 in Warrigal, 13 in Traralgon and 13 in Pakenham. From the Capital Radio 3GG Newsroom, I'm Brad McIntosh. The federal government is preparing to introduce its tax reforms into Parliament despite a growing backlash. The legislation will rein in the capital gains tax discount and restrict negative gearing deductions to newly built homes. Embedded in the bill will be a $250 tax offset and an instant $1,000 deduction on work expenses. Chamber of Commerce and Industry Chief Executive Andrew McKellar says the legislation is poorly designed.
9: We really do urge the opposition and the crossbench senators insist on an inquiry into this, make the government come and justify the changes that it's seeking to make, because I really don't think they've explained them clearly to the public.
8: The state opposition is giving duck shooting across Gippsland the green light. The duck season in Victoria runs from March to June, creating tension every year between pro-shooting groups and animal rights activists. Leader Jess Wilson confirming the Liberal Party stance on shooting, saying they're all for it.
10: No, we won't. We believe that duck shooting is a legitimate form of recreational approach to managing this species. We support duck shooting.
8: Fair infrastructure is on the cards for Gippsland residents should the Liberals and Nationals win the state election in November. The Coalition's Fair Share Guarantee ensures regional Victoria receives 25% of new government infrastructure spending. Nationals member for Morwell, Martin Cameron, says regional communities deserve investment and support.
11: This is not a promise. It is a guarantee that regional Victoria will finally get its fair share. 25% of all infrastructure funding to match our 25% share in the state population.
8: Gippsland Water is encouraging local schools to take advantage of a water monitoring program that can help reduce water loss and cut costs. The program is set to empower schools to take control of their water use and identify potential leaks quickly. It comes as a major defect on-site leak was detected at Luana College earlier this year. If left unchecked, the leak could have wasted more than 21,500 litres of drinking water every day, costing the school around $611 per week in avoidable water charges. And crime scenes are in place in Melbourne this morning as police probe two separate overnight fires in Brunswick and Keysborough. Police believe offenders broke into a factory on Olive Grove in Keysborough just after midnight, lit a fire and fled. Earlier in the night, fire has caused significant damage to a bike shop on Prentice Street in Brunswick. Also making news, Donald Trump says he's willing to resume military action against Iran if certain terms to reach a peace deal fail. The US president says he's still not satisfied with Tehran's latest offer. Iranian state media reports a draft peace deal has been reached, but the White House is denying the claims.
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